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16: The top stories this hour. It's shaping up to be a busy weekend for Andy Burnham as he prepares to become Prime Minister. The new Labour leader's still finalising his cabinet with feverish speculation over who he will appoint as Chancellor. He'll take over from Keir Starmer after meeting the King and setting out his policies from a podium outside Number 10. Our Chief Political Correspondent John Craig reports.
17: Andy Burnham has let it be known that he plans to begin to move into 10 Downing Street this weekend before he officially becomes Prime Minister on Monday. Yesterday, removal vans were seen around the back of Downing Street as the Starmer family began to move out.
16: the US has expanded its attacks against Iran by hitting more bridges and energy sites. Tehran's retaliated by launching missiles towards Qatar and Kuwait, with a report suggesting two oil tankers have exploded in the Strait of Hormuz. Donald Trump's threatened to increase tariffs on imports from Canada as smoke from wildfires has raised fears over air quality during the World Cup final. The US president claims willful negligence from his northern neighbours is costing billions of dollars a year. FIFA president Gianni Infantino has described the tournament as a huge success.
18: Full stadiums, 7 million people in the stadium, tens of millions in the cities in America, in Canada, in Mexico, billions in front of their TV, everyone enjoying the game.
16: Temperatures are expected to cool across the UK as millions of drivers embark on their summer getaways. The RAC says Saturday is set to be the busiest day on the roads. Queues of up to 45 minutes have been reported at the port of Dover. In sport, Bryson DeChambeau has been handed a two-stroke penalty at the end of the second round of the Open Golf at Royal Birkdale. Tournament organisers decided he'd broken the rules by inadvertently improving the area of his swing at the fifth hole. He now drops to fifth on five under par. From Sky News, I'm Connor Sefton.
19: Music. Are you ready? Strap in. My music. Because we're going to take you on a musical

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22: The top stories this hour. Nigel Farage says there should be an immediate general election following the appointment of a new Labour leader. Andy Burnham's spending the weekend deciding who will serve in his cabinet. The Reform UK leaders claimed Mr Burnham has no mandate to become Prime Minister.
23: The only good and decent and right thing to do, given where we are, with a new Prime Minister coming in, that none of you have had the opportunity to vote for or against, is there must be an immediate general election so the country can decide the future.
22: The US has struck bridges in Iran as attacks continue for the seventh night in a row. Tehran's responded by hitting a desalination plant in Kuwait. Donald Trump has criticised Thomas Tuchel's tactics following England's World Cup semi-final defeat by Argentina. The Three Lions led through Anthony Gordon and were within minutes of reaching their first final since 1966, before conceding twice late on to lose 2-1 in Atlanta. Trump, who will present the trophy after Sunday's final, says England ultimately cost themselves the game.
0: You have a great player in England who I played golf with, you know that, right? And he is Harry, who's been fantastic. I think they perhaps made a mistake when they made him a defensive player. What do I know about soccer? They took the league and they took their best player and then put him on defense.
22: England face France in the third place playoff tonight. The source of an explosive diarrhea outbreak in the US has been identified. Almost 7,000 cases of cyclospora have been reported, which can make people feel ill for several weeks. Iceberg lettuce served at Taco Bell restaurants is believed to be responsible. A strike on Merseyrail due to start today has been postponed. The RMT union says it will now consider a revised pay offer. In sport, Australian golfer Lucas Herbert carded 62 to leave him with a two-shot lead at the halfway stage of the Open. He and American Sam Burns equaled the lowest round in men's major history at Royal Birkdale. From Sky News, I'm Connor Sefton.
2: Are you ready? Strap in. 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
20: The top stories this hour. Andy Burnham says he'll unveil his first cabinet on Monday after officially becoming Prime Minister. The new Labour leader says he's still finalising his top team and won't be rushed into announcing appointments.
21: I've set out really clearly what I intend to do in this role. I have a plan, I've laid it out, and then I will announce those on Monday. You know, people want everything earlier these days and there's lots of speculation, but that's the orderly way to do it.
20: The former Greater Manchester Mayor has pledged to usher in the biggest change in British politics for 40 years, with more power handed to local authorities. The US has launched strikes against Iran for the seventh night in a row. Bridges were hit in the latest attack, with Tehran retaliating by hitting a desalination plant in Kuwait. Iranian General Mohsen Rezaei has warned of a full-scale offensive if the airstrikes continue.
0: What does that mean? It means that Iran will no longer limit itself to mere retaliation, and no political border will be safe from Iran's offensive powers.
20: Former midwife Donna Ockenden is launching her investigation into maternity care at Leeds teaching hospitals. The review is expected to examine cases of stillbirths, babies suffering oxygen deprivation, and deaths of mothers and babies over 15 years. Pharmacies are preparing for next week's launch of a meningitis B vaccine programme for year 13s and people starting university. A first dose will be offered from Monday, with a second needed at least 4 weeks later for full protection. In sport, Australian golfer Lucas Herbert carded 62 to leave him with a two-shot lead at the halfway stage of the Open. He and American Sam Burns equaled the lowest round in men's major history at Royal Birkdale. And new research suggests resorts in Portugal, Bulgaria and Spain offer the cheapest prices for UK families embarking on European foreign holidays. The Algarve has the lowest prices for goods commonly bought by tourists. From Sky News, I'm Connor Sack.
2: 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Are you ready? Strap it. My music. 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
15: The top stories this hour. It's shaping up to be a busy weekend for Andy Burnham as he prepares to become Prime Minister. The new Labour leader's still finalising his cabinet with feverish speculation over who he will appoint as Chancellor. He'll take over from Keir Starmer after meeting the King and setting out his policies from a podium outside Number 10. Our Chief Political Correspondent John Craig reports.
16: Andy Burnham has let it be known that he plans to begin to move into 10 Downing Street this weekend before he officially becomes Prime Minister on Monday. Yesterday, removal vans were seen around the back of Downing Street as the Starmer family began to move out.
15: The US has expanded its attacks against Iran by hitting more bridges and energy sites. Tehran's retaliated by launching missiles towards Qatar and Kuwait, with a report suggesting two oil tankers have exploded in the Strait of Hormuz. Donald Trump's threatened to increase tariffs on imports from Canada as smoke from wildfires has raised fears over air quality during the World Cup final. The US president claims willful negligence from his northern neighbours is costing billions of dollars a year. FIFA president Gianni Infantino has described the tournament as a huge success.
4: Full stadiums, 7 million people in the stadium, tens of millions in the cities in America, in Canada, in Mexico. Billions in front of their TV, everyone enjoying the game.
15: Temperatures are expected to cool across the UK as millions of drivers embark on their summer getaways. The RAC says today's set to be the busiest day on the roads. Queues of up to an hour have been reported at the Port of Dover. In sport, Bryson DeChambeau has been handed a two-stroke penalty at the end of the second round of the Open Golf at Royal Birkdale. Tournament organisers decided he'd broken the rules by inadvertently improving the area of his swing at the fifth hole. He now drops to fifth on 5 under par. From Sky News, I'm Connor Sefton.
0: Music. Are you ready? Music. Strap in. My music. Because we're going to take you on a musical

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19: The top stories this hour. Andy Burnham is understood to be starting to move into Downing Street this weekend before officially becoming Prime Minister on Monday. He's also spending the next 2 days finalising his cabinet, with plenty of speculation over who he'll appoint as Chancellor. Devolving power from Whitehall to regions across the UK is also high on the agenda. But former Conservative Chancellor Kwasi Kwarteng says Labour supporters should manage their expectations.
20: Hope is a great thing. Who can argue against hope? I think the expectations of Labour are sky high at the moment.
0: And my view is that he's bound to disappoint them in pretty short order.
19: Donna Rockenden is launching her next investigation into maternity services later. She'll look into failures at Leeds Teaching Hospitals NHS Trust. Last month, her investigation into Nottingham's maternity services found systemic failures where mothers and babies were let down. Speaking in March, she explained why her review is important.
6: First of all, for many families, they will have waited a long time to get answers they can trust. Secondly, though, there is now a mechanism where improvements in maternity and neonatal safety can happen as our work is progressing.
19: The US has launched strikes against Iran for the seventh night in a row. Bridges were hit in the attack, with Tehran retaliating by hitting a desalination plant in Kuwait. As some school summer holidays get underway, the RAC is predicting that today will be the busiest day on the roads, with almost 4 million trips planned. Queues close to an hour formed at the port of Dover late last night. Edinburgh City Council's hoping businesses near a major fire will reopen later, but a section of Prince's Street is to remain closed for the foreseeable future. It started in a disused former Debenhams building more than a week ago. No one was injured, but there's considerable damage. And in rugby union, England conclude the opening phase of their Nations Championship campaign in Argentina this afternoon. Scotland face Fiji, Wales are in South Africa to face the world champions.
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19: A cooler day, but staying warm and dry. The best of the sunshine in the West and Northern Ireland.
17: So I think we all need cheering up. So I have the best antidote, the biggest songs of the 70s, 80s and 90s. Stevie Wonder on the way, Delight and up first, it's Blondie, Heart of Glass.

Delight. Groove is in the heart. This is Greatest Hits Radio. Hello, Saturday breakfast. I'm Arlene Stewart, and I know it's been a difficult week. Oh, quite emotional for a lot of people. Maybe you're not quite over it yet, but the third place playoff is tonight, 10 o'clock. And it's still important. The fight goes on. And the weather is going to be really good this week. I'm looking at the positives. The weather is going to be really lovely. It's dry and settled throughout the weekend. Further sunny spells, although cloud amounts generally increasing, perhaps bringing the odd shower. Warm initially, temperature then returning closer to average. Now, okay, we're going to admit that this was planned weeks ago. And, well, obviously we were hoping that England would make the final, but that hasn't happened. So what we're doing is we're doing the finals weekender, i.e. we're talking about the final single or the final album or the closing album track from our classic decades of the 70s, 80s and 90s. And I do love these weekenders. It just gives us an excuse to play really great stuff that maybe you haven't heard for ages. And my first one is the final track on the album Discovery. And the word The Bruce that people hear in the chorus apparently wasn't meant to be Bruce at all. Jeff Lynne has said it began as a made-up word, sort of closer to The Groose. It is a cracking tune. This is Don't Bring Me Down, ELO, on Greatest Hits Radio.

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0: Vega, Luca, and before that, ELO and Don't Bring Me Down from 1979 on our finals weekender. We are playing the final single or the final album or the closing album track from our classic decades of the 70s, 80s and 90s and more on the way throughout the weekend.
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0: 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And lines close at 5 p.m. on Friday. And then, if we call you, you just have to answer your phone. That's it. No other hoops to jump through. And if you answer, and it's us, you instantly win £400,000. And that will be paid straight into your bank account straight after the call. Guaranteed winner. Someone will win the lot. Why not you? Text CASH to 61054. And the best of luck.
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1: 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Oh, I know, you can't go wrong with Stevie Wonder. Oh, but then again, what about Earth, Wind and Fire? 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Oh, it's too many choices. Wham! 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

0: Cliff Richard, we don't talk anymore. He was looking fantastic the last couple of weeks with Wimbledon. He was there a few times, and I do think that, you know, looking very smart and sprightly at 85, that he's not required to lead a sing-song now when it rains because of that darned retractable roof. 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
0: So we move on to our next finals weekender, and this is the fourth and final single from Spice World, and the video had been commissioned before Jerry Halliwell left the group, which is why all five Spice Girls were still in it. This is Viva Forever from the Spice Girls on Greatest Hits Radio.

0: Spice Girls, Viva Forever on our finals weekender, and more coming up in the next hour. I'm Arlene Stewart, and I am speaking a little bit odd. I probably sound fine to you, but I feel myself having to over-enunciate a little bit. And the reason is I still have a bit of swelling and numbness where my wisdom tooth, I know I didn't think I had any either. I definitely don't now, but my wisdom tooth was extracted on Monday. And not even the whole tooth, because apparently it's too close to the nerve and they didn't want to risk any kind of numbness. So they did a coronoscopy, which is basically taking the crown off and removing the root and then allowing the gum to just grow over it. And I thought, piece of cake, that'll be fine. So I sort of booked Tuesday off and maybe Wednesday as a possible standby. And I thought, I'll see how I get on. Well, Tuesday, my face was enormous on one side, having to use sort of iced peas in a bag wrapped in a dishcloth, you know, against my face for 15 minutes every couple of hours. That brought the swelling down just a little bit, and then it started to change colour. My goodness, I've gone through every colour of the rainbow. Very black and blue, still a bit swollen. And you can hear that I find it quite difficult. So, yes, if you're going for a coronoscopy, and I was wide awake for it, they just sort of give me local anaesthetic around the area. And I thought, no, I want to drive home. It'll be fine. Oh, kya. Even wearing headphones and playing quite loud music didn't really help. So it's good to be back and able to speak. But I'm looking forward to getting the full use of my mouth, especially to eat. Oh, I don't like being denied food. But honestly, I'll be fine. Coming up, I'm going to play the biggest songs of the 70s, 80s and 90s. And one that finally got to number one on the Billboard Hot 100 in 1974. But this is despite the fact that the producer hated it. He thought it was trite. And it was all thanks to the underground club DJs in New York City that made it a massive floor filler. And it plays next.
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0: Harold Eckern to Pow, Heart and Soul. This is Greatest Hits Radio and a song coming up from ABC about real-life heartbreak. But instead of writing a depressing ballad, Martin Fry decided to write a theatrical, highly dramatic song that practically made fun of his own misery. 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
17: The top stories this hour. Andy Burnham says he'll unveil his first cabinet on Monday after officially becoming Prime Minister. As the new Labour leader starts to move into Downing Street this weekend, he says he's still finalising his top team.
18: I've set out really clearly what I intend to do in this role. I have a plan, I've laid it out, and then I will announce those on Monday. You know, people want everything earlier these days and there's lots of speculation, but that's the orderly way to do it.
17: The former Greater Manchester Mayor says he'll hand more power to local communities. Former midwife Donna Ockenden is launching her investigation into maternity care at Leeds teaching hospitals today. It follows one into services at Nottingham NHS Trust that found systemic failures. The review is expected to involve case reviews of stillbirths, babies suffering oxygen deprivation, and deaths of mothers and babies dating back to 2011. Speaking earlier this year, Lauren Caulfield, whose baby died in 2021, had this advice for the former midwife.
19: The only thing I think she could do that would make this worthwhile is admit that this was not the right approach, that the review hasn't worked and that a statutory public inquiry is needed. I mean, anything else is going to be lip service and not offer anything new.
17: The US has launched strikes against Iran for a seventh night in a row. Bridges were hit in the latest attack, with Tehran retaliating by hitting a desalination plant in Kuwait. Conditions are in place in central London for today's National March for Palestine. The procession, organised by the Palestine Coalition, must stick to an agreed route and conclude by 5:30. Demonstrators are calling on Andy Burnham to impose sanctions on Israel. And Donald Trump has questioned Thomas Tuchel's tactics following England's World Cup semi-final defeat by Argentina. The president criticised how Harry Kane was used in the second half and says this may have cost them the match. England play France in the third place playoff tonight.
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17: A cooler day, but staying warm and dry. The best of the sunshine in the west and Northern Ireland once any cloud clears. That's the latest. I'm Kat.
0: Saturday breakfast. Hello, I'm Arlene Stewart. A warm welcome if you've just joined me. Coming up, T-Rex, M People, and a song born out of heartbreak from Martin Fry. It's ABC First from 82.

0: She may be small, but I tell you what a voice. M People, One Night in Heaven. This is Greatest Hits Radio. It's the 18th of July and happy birthday if you are celebrating. You share it with an actress who starred in loads of things. She's really great, actually. Veronica Mars, Gossip Girl, The Good Place, Forgetting Sarah Marshall, Bad Moms, The Lifeguard. Also, she happened to voice Princess Anna in the animated film Frozen. She never has to work again, and she's 46 today. She got a present last year, which she absolutely hated, and she keeps going on about it. She just needs to let it go. Happy birthday, Kristen Bell.
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0: Oh, I make myself laugh sometimes. Right, we are playing the finals of things, and this is from the album Synchronicity, The Police's fifth and final studio album. But there's a really nice James Bond connection to this one. Sting wrote Every Breath You Take at Goldeneye in Jamaica, which was Ian Fleming's former home, where the Bond creator wrote many of the original 007 novels. It's a belter of a song, Every Breath You Take, by The Police on Greatest Hits Radio.

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0: That has put a smile on my face, I can tell you. What a sex symbol. Ooh. David Essex, Hold Me Close from 1975. I'm Arlene Stewart. Today is World Listening Day. Shh. Are you listening? World Listening Day, and there's lots of ways you can celebrate. You can take a sound walk. Sound walk is a silent walk where your only goal is to focus entirely on the acoustic environment. So don't go about with your headphones in today. Actually, experience the environment. I did a thing once, and it was called forest bathing. First of all, I had to get over the disappointment because I turned up with my swimsuit looking forward to forest bathing. Turns out you're not in water at all. Forest bathing is when you go to a forest and you are guided into how to listen to nature. So that is the kind of the light coming through the dappled leaves, the sound of the moss and the leaves under your feet. And then you stand and you listen. And you slow your heart rate down and you slow the pace of life down. It was fantastic until I got in the car on the way home. Honestly, I was doing about 20 miles an hour in a 60. It was great.
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0: 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Now, if your phone rings, just answer it. 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And if it's us at the other end, you instantly win £400,000. It will be paid straight into your bank account, straight after the call, and it's tax-free. A guaranteed winner. 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
1: 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And I think that sort of sums up how we're all feeling, really. Tonight, the third place playoff is happening between France and England, 10 p.m. And the final of the World Cup, 8 p.m. tomorrow, Spain against Argentina.
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1: And of course, we had hoped it would be different. But that doesn't stop our finals weekender. And we are playing the finals of things. And this song I'm going to play was from Uprising, the final Bob Marley studio album released during his lifetime. And he wrote it whilst he was on an aeroplane while the Wailers were experimenting on guitar. And the backing vocals even nod back to his very first single, Judge Not. This is it. Could You Be Loved? Bob Marley and the Wailers on Greatest Hits Radio.

0: It's a belter of a song. Bob Marley and the Wailers, Could You Be Loved, from 1980. And talking of the 80s, the mixtape with Jenny Powell is back tonight. And I love this. I mean, the 80s was my decade for going out and having a great time with pals, going to the roller disco and Mr. G's and all of that. Well, it's full of your weekend essentials, some great music, a lot of chat and some fun stuff. The stories Jenny Powell has, honestly, it's a brilliant Saturday evening mixtape, and it's all 80s tonight from 7 o'clock. Before that, taking us up to the mixtape, spinning the decades with the brilliant Stephanie Hurst, and Steph will be playing the world's biggest songs from the world's greatest decades, including that 1 hour where she plays your vinyl request from her own personal record library. That's from 4 o'clock this afternoon on Greatest Hits Radio. And we play the biggest songs of the 70s, 80s and 90s. And it's a female anthem from Chaka Khan next.
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0: How kitsch is that? Beautiful. John Travolta and Olivia Newton-John, you're the one that I want, and I hope you're enjoying the soundtrack this Saturday morning. Coming up, I'm going to play a great song from a very dark comedy movie from 1987, starring Danny DeVito and Richard Dreyfuss. It was called Tin Men, and this song that I'm going to play was commissioned for the soundtrack of that movie. That's on the way. And also, I'm going to tell you the story of this little girl. She's had a bit of a stressful week. She's 11 years old and was on a school trip to Dartmoor, where she managed, I don't know how, to get her leg wedged between two huge boulders. These boulders were immense. And on the hottest day of the year, of course, her legs started to expand and she just could not get out. Terrifying for this little girl. So the rescuers turned up, her saviours, and they worked for 4 hours tirelessly using all sorts of kit to kind of prise apart the boulders to let her out. Nothing worked for 4 hours until this fella turned up from Devon Cave Rescue with a bottle of what? And it worked. I'll tell you next.
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16: The top stories this hour. Andy Burnham is understood to be starting to move into Downing Street this weekend before officially becoming Prime Minister on Monday. He's also spending the next 2 days finalising his cabinet, with plenty of speculation over who he'll appoint as Chancellor. The former Greater Manchester Mayor has vowed to fix what he called England's broken social care system. Liberal Democrat leader Sir Ed Davey has offered to help.
17: Mr Starmer was basically not going very fast on this and not providing the answers we need. If Mr Burnham is going to change that, again, we're happy to work cross-party. We've always argued that a challenge like social care and family care needs cross-party working.
16: A record 34 candidates will stand in next month's Clacton by-election. It breaks the previous high of 26 set in 2008 during a midterm poll in Houghton Price and Howden. Kuwait's military says it's actively intercepting Iranian missile and drone strikes. Tehran's army announced it was targeting US military sites in the country in retaliation for a seventh consecutive night of American attacks. Donna Rockenden is launching her next investigation into maternity services later. She'll look into failures at Leeds Teaching Hospital's NHS Trust. Last month, her investigation into Nottingham's maternity services found systemic failures where mothers and babies were let down. Speaking in March, she explained why her review is important.
18: First of all, for many families, they will have waited a long time to get answers they can trust. Secondly, though, there is now a mechanism where improvements in maternity and neonatal safety can happen as our work is progressing.
16: As some school summer holidays get underway, the RAC is predicting that today will be the busiest day on the roads, with almost 4 million trips planned. Queues close to an hour formed at the Port of Dover late last night. And in rugby union, England conclude the opening phase of their Nations Championship campaign in Argentina this afternoon. Scotland face Fiji, Ireland are in New Zealand, and Wales are in South Africa to face the world champions.
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16: A cooler day, but staying warm and dry. The best of the sunshine in the west and Northern Ireland once any cloud clears. That's the latest. I'm Kat White.
0: So here we are, Saturday breakfast. I'm Arlene Stewart. It's a real pleasure to have your company, providing the soundtrack to your day with the biggest songs of the 70s, 80s and 90s. And up first from 89, it's the Fine Young Cannibals.

It was commissioned for the soundtrack of the 1987 film Tin Men, starring Danny DeVito and Richard Dreyfuss, and I love both of them. Good Thing by Fine Young Cannibals on Greatest Hits Radio. I'm Arlene Stewart. Hello. I was talking about this 11-year-old girl who's had a very stressful week. She went on a school trip to Dartmoor, and she managed to get her leg wedged between two boulders. And there's a lot of big boulders in Dartmoor. And, of course, she panicked a little bit and her leg wouldn't come out. It was a very hot day. And, of course, her leg in that position started to swell, which made it more uncomfortable and really worrying for the little girl and her teachers and her peers who were there. So the rescuers turned up. And for that, I mean, we're always so grateful, aren't we? But even with their amazing kit to try and prise open the boulders or break down the rocks in some way to release the pressure and to get her leg out, nothing worked. 4 hours they were at it. Until this representative from Devon Cave Rescue turned up. And he turned up with a bottle of fairy liquid. Yep. Said, don't worry, I've got this covered. Yeah. He doused the fairy all over her legs and surrounding rocks, and she just popped out. So there you go. Not just there to keep your hands soft, a useful tool for the outdoorsy. This is Greatest Hits Radio and Rebel Rebel from David Bowie.

0: 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I'm Arlene Stewart. A pleasure to be here.
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0: Yeah, now England not in the final, we all know this, but we are celebrating the Finals Weekender, and we're looking at the tracks from albums, single releases and bands, essentially, in total, and the big song that came from that. And this is the title track from Billy Joel's final pop rock studio album. Now, the cover to the album was painted by his then-wife, Christie Brinkley, and the song I'm going to play gave Billy Joel one of his last global pop hits. It is a fantastic song. Here's Billy Joel, The River of Dreams, on Greatest Hits Radio.

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0: Bee Gees, Jive Talking, the biggest songs of the 70s, 80s and 90s. I'm Arlene Stewart. Hello, it's a pleasure to be here. Maybe you're out and about doing a bit of shopping, or maybe you're off visiting family or friends. If you're in the car, you can play us through the Rayo app. If you haven't got that yet, it's free to download. It's really good. You can find the Rayo app where you get your apps from, and it doesn't cost you a penny, of course. Just put it through your car. That's what I do on long drives, especially drives that has a bit of dodgy reception. Always works wonders, and it means you can listen to whatever you want, whenever you want. You can listen again, listen to the playlists, listen to the special features. It's one of those apps I promise you, you will use. Look for Rayo, R-A-Y-O. Now, the weather this weekend's looking really good, and I know we need a bit of a pick-me-up, don't we? So, sunny spells, maybe some cloud amounts generally increasing. Perhaps the odd shower tomorrow. Very warm initially, temperatures then returning closer to average.
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0: On Friday, someone will win £400,000. It's a huge amount of money. And what would you do with it if you had that in your bank account? If it were me, and I'm not allowed to enter, sadly, so this is pure fantasy, but I would take 25 to 30 grand of it and I would blow it. I would buy things that I've always wanted but never managed to prioritise. You know, other things come first. So a really nice designer handbag. Never had one, never likely to, unless I win a competition like Make Me a Winner, which I can't enter. So I'd buy a really nice bag, maybe a pair of fancy shoes, and I would go on holiday somewhere really lovely, somewhere I've always wanted to go. And then, whilst I was there, I would think about what I was going to do with the rest. £400,000, what would you do with it? Well, get involved. 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
0: Now, obviously, England not in the final tomorrow. As we all know, they are in the third place playoffs tonight. What we can guarantee is the ultimate weekend soundtrack with our Finals Weekender playing all weekend long. And we are celebrating the finals of things. So, for example, this is one of my favourites. I've left the best to last. The last single recorded by the original five-piece lineup of Duran Duran before the mid-80s, sort of toing and froing and side projects, etc., etc. But the reason this song came about was John Taylor of Duran Duran, who's a massive James Bond fan, was at a Hollywood party and he was a bit boozy, but walked up to the legendary Bond movie producer Albert Cubby Broccoli and said, "When are you going to get someone decent to do one of your theme songs?" And he went, "Oh yeah, who are you suggesting?" He said, "Us." Duran Duran, A View to a Kill on Greatest Hits Radio.
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0: 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This is Greatest Hits Radio. Right, tonight at 10 o'clock in the World Cup, it's the third place playoff. I'm finding it difficult to say this, but it's France against England. And I know it's been a bit of a traumatic week for a lot of people, but it's fine. As Sister Sledge would say, we are family. We feel it. And we are together. On the way next.
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0: We are on board the love train. If only there were such a thing. I'd definitely be buying a first-class ticket for that. The OJ's on Greatest Hits Radio. I'm Arlene Stewart. I'm going to go off and put a wee warm compress on my chin where I had my tooth taken out on Monday this week and reapply the Arnica cream because the bruising is still there. That's what I'm up to today. Have a fantastic Saturday and don't go anywhere. Richard Allinson on the way with the top 10 till 10 next.
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4: 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You. 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
9: The top stories this hour. Andy Burnham says he'll unveil his first cabinet on Monday after officially becoming Prime Minister. As the new Labour leader starts to move into Downing Street this weekend, he says he's still finalising his top team.
10: I've set out really clearly what I intend to do in this role. I have a plan, I've laid it out, and then I will announce those on Monday. You know, people want everything earlier these days and there's lots of speculation, but that's the orderly way to do it.
9: He's also promising to hand more power to local communities. Meanwhile, a record 34 candidates will stand in next month's Clacton by-election. Holidaymakers have been warned to expect delays and disruption over the busiest summer weekend due to the EU's new entry-exit system. It's expected around 10,000 cars travelling to France will use the Dover port today. Donald Trump's questioned Thomas Tuchel's tactics following England's World Cup semi-final defeat to Argentina. The president criticised how Harry Kane was used in the second half. Meanwhile, England face France tonight in the third-place playoff.
11: Now for the news here in Devon, and four fire engines have been dealing with a blaze in Cockington with Chelston. They were called out just after 4 a.m. this morning. Crews from Torquay, Paignton and Newton Abbott have all been in attendance. The race across Devon's underway to highlight the challenges faced by the 51,000 people in the county with a life-limiting visual impairment. Teams have to hit a series of checkpoints and return to Exeter's Cathedral Green by 6 tonight. Mandy Darling, who's registered blind, is helping to organise it for the charity Devon Insight.
12: It is a fundraising event as well. Our charity supports so many people across our county and we want to be able to continue to provide services.
11: And Frank Longstaff has finally won cycling's Dawlish GP last night after coming second last year.
13: Oh, I mean, I've lost my voice because I screamed so loud at the end. That was just pure relief. That was a massive target of mine to win around the National Series, and especially here in Dawlish. I really love this course.
11: A large crowd lined the route of the closed road circuit for both the men's and women's races.
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11: Bright for most, with some cloud moving in later. Feeling cooler despite the sunny spells. Highs of 25. That's the latest. I'm Adam Richardson.

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1: How are you doing? Saturday morning, I'm Richard Allenson. Welcome along. I have 10 songs from 1 year. You'll get this. You always get this. I need to know the good stuff. Who are you? Where were you? And what were you doing? And who are you doing it with? When all this stuff was going on, when Lara Croft arrived, and when Hotmail started. 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And we're on WhatsApp 0333 202 402. Zoe Ball is on The Big Breakfast. Yannick Sinner is born. Glenn Hoddle replaces Terry Venables as England manager this year. Didn't work then, did it? Never does. And Gabrielle is in the charts. As are Chris and Neil, the Pet Shop Boys. And Belinda Carlisle drops this. It's the top 10 till 10, and song number one, The Manic Street Preachers.

0: It's the Top 10 till 10 Saturday morning at Greatest Hits Radio. Phil in Morecambe, spot on. Elvett Williams in Trowbridge is 25 in this year and selling Vauxhalls. It was one of the busiest August registrations, and this is a year when we had once a year number plate changes, and it was a... I'm not telling you the letter on the registration. Nice try, Elvett. Mark Gibbons and his mates were going to a lot of rock clubs in Halifax and Bradford, and A Design for Life was playing in all of them, and then he bought that album by the Manic Street Preachers. Alongside Gabrielle and Give Me Just a Little More Time and Say Avida A from the Pet Shop Boys. Top 10 till 10. Who are you? Where are you? What are you doing? When Belinda Carlisle drops this, text me 61054. Make Richard your first word.
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0: Bryan Adams on Greatest Hits Radio. It's the top 10 till 10. From the year Phil in Morecambe remembers more tears after another England semi-final.
1: Oh, yeah.
0: George from Barnsley was celebrating his daughter Emma is born this year. In which case, you share your birth year, Emma, with Lewis Capaldi and Sabrina Carpenter and Tom Holland and Yannick Sinner and Zendaya. On TV, TFI Friday, Silent Witness, Trainspotting becomes one of the biggest British films of all time. Independence Day and Toy Story. The top 10 till 10. There's more. Donna Lewis. And Baby Bird. I'd do anything for you. You've not got long.
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0: me a biscuit. 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

Jobs. Top 10 till 10 with Donna Lewis. I love you always, forever. For Alan in Rugeley, always waiting for his wife on a Saturday morning is Alan. And this is the year he was driving a brand new lorry. 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Alan, we need the make and model of the lorry. 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I'm concept, your detail. 61054, make Richard your first word. Paul and Kaz listening in Scotland. Maxine and Jay on their boat in Newark. Both correct, as are Zippy in Devon, who is 33, celebrating the birth of his son. Sammy remembers proper discos. She was going to all of them this year. Happy 62nd birthday, Dino, in Great Yarmouth. As a Chelsea supporter, I remember Glenn Hoddle leaving to take over the England job. And after he left the England job, he was known as Glenn Hobble. Paul in Oxford loved the album Everything Must Go from the Manic Street Preachers, still does. He can remember when he went to the anniversary show in Swansea. So, of course, you are spot on with the year. Nicola has left school this year looking for a job and awaiting her GCSE results in the summer. Yeah, you think the exams are bad. It's waiting for the results. The top 10 till 10. Remember Blur.

Blur and Charmless Man, the top 10 till 10 for Caroline in Sheffield, or is it Carolyn in Sheffield? Caroline's 26 in this year, living in shared digs in Headingley, and remembers her first job. Very exciting, accounts supervisor at Apple Yard Vehicle Contract Hire. Did you hire? Are you liable for compensation? Not one of those, surely. Steve and Nicole in sunny Sussex about to head to Thorny Island for a bit of bird spot.

0: shouting, "This is the year Steve ran the London Marathon in 3 hours and 17 minutes. This is impressive." Phil and Elaine, or even Phil and Elaine, got married in Malta. Remember Baby Bird on the TV, turning up the volume at 1 o'clock in the morning. That went down well, I bet. And Lynn and Harry the Cat. Harry the Cat is still... okay. Remember taking the kids to see Toy Story. How old is Harry the Cat? See if you can work it out. Top 10 till 10, 8 down, 2 to go. How deep is your love? Robbie leaves Take That, and they have another hit. And OMC are in the charts. How bizarre. How bizarre. How bizarre. Quite. You've not got long. Greatest Hits Radio. Octopus.
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0: 10 songs from 1 year, including Take That, How Deep Is Your Love? Because you're never too far away from a Bee Gees song.
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0: The year that Charlie in West Sussex is DJing in Sydney, Goldfinger gets married and buys an E-Type and a DB5. Morris Minor, Sean and Karen welcome Sarah Jane into the world. Babs is heading to the zoo with the grandchildren and remembers this year when she was pregnant and enjoying Toy Story Happy Meals. Yeah, you get the top 10 till 10 from the year of Carol and Handy Andy in Changing Rooms. And a man called Gareth Southgate takes a penalty.
2: Someone said to me a long while ago, what doesn't destroy you completely only makes you stronger. And I'm sure Gareth will be all the better for it.
0: And Gary.
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1: The top stories this hour. Andy Burnham is spending the weekend finalising his cabinet as he prepares to become Prime Minister on Monday. There's particular speculation about who'll be his new Chancellor, with current Home Secretary Shabana Mahmood now looking favourite. MP for Liverpool West Derby, Ian Byrne, knows who he wants.
2: I firmly believe it should be a Miliband. I think Miliband should be the person who is Chancellor, and I think I've told Andy that as well.
1: A record 34 candidates will stand in next month's Clacton by-election. It breaks the previous high of 26 set in 2008 during a midterm poll in Horton Price and Howden. Former midwife Donna Ockenden is launching her next investigation into maternity services later. She'll look into failures at Leeds Teaching Hospital's NHS Trust. Last month, her investigation into Nottingham's maternity services found systemic failures where mothers and babies were let down. And fears of a summer of chaos at ferry ports due to the EU's new border system don't appear to be materialising. Traffic's moving relatively well at the port of Dover this morning.
3: Now for the news here in Devon, and fire crews from across Devon have been attending a blaze at Cockington with Chelston. The 999 call was first raised just after 4am this morning. A number of callers reported the incident, which has seen four fire engines attend. The race across Devon is underway, where those with sight issues have to reach a series of checkpoints and return to Exeter's Cathedral Green by 6pm. It's to highlight the 51,000 people in Devon living with a life-limiting visual impairment. Mandy Darling, who's registered blind, is helping to organise it for the charity Devon in Sight.
4: There's teams of three, visually impaired person with a sighted guide and a safety guide as well. So there is the assistance there. There is, you know, a supportive team, and it's great that the everybody will be working together.
3: And Team GB's Megan Barker won the women's event at Cycling's Dawlish GP last night. She was cheered on by a huge crowd who lined the route of the closed road circuit.
5: Really great. It's a lovely course being like right in the town centre with the green in the middle by the sea as well. I ate my pre-race meal looking at the sea. That's lovely.
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3: Bright for most, with some cloud moving in later. Feeling cooler despite the sunny spells. Highs of 25. That's the latest. I'm Adam Richardson.
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0: Home and A Stake in the Jacksons. That's what they were getting up to in 1981. Welcome to Saturday morning. If you've just surfaced, if you've just arrived, Make Me a Winner promises to pay someone lots and lots of money on Friday. I'll take you one step closer to £400,000 very soon. Saturday's selector on the way, as is the nation's notice board and the big wall of sound. And this weekend,
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0: There's a final going on Sunday, so as we're celebrating those finals, we're playing those final singles and albums and album tracks from the favourite artists of our three favourite decades, the 70s, 80s, 90s. This is not so much the final track on Sgt. Pepper. This is more of an epic.

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Greatest Hits Radio, Nation's Notice Board time. Now, you know about the big things happening all over the UK right now. The Three Horseshoes Pub hosting a wheelie bin race in Faversham in Kent. Get out of the way, there's no brakes. World Snail Championships in Congham in Norfolk. Do you eat the winner? Some people do. I think that happens in France, or maybe they just eat them anyway. Tell us what's going on. Ashbourne in Derbyshire, it's the World Toe Wrestling Championship. There's something about toes. Not entirely convinced. Tell me I'm wrong. Blythe Town Sandcastle competition on the beach. Perfect. This is so British. It's the Bewley Village Fete in the New Forest in Hampshire. And this year's theme is Come As Your Favourite Book Character. Steady. Little Haddam Summer Fair in Hertfordshire. It's the Blackwood Beach Party in Caerphilly in South Wales. That's the big stuff going on. We want the little local things happening near you that aren't quite as big as those, but they're still happening near you, and you still want them on the Nation's Notice Board. You know where we are. Richard at greatesthitsradio.co.uk. Maybe you're involved in something in your backyard, in the garden, in the driveway, and you want people to come. 61054, make Richard your first word. We're on WhatsApp 0333 20 20 40.

0: Be My Guest, the world's greatest disco band. They are Chic. It's Greatest Hits Radio. If you were listening yesterday afternoon, you may have heard us pay out life-changing cash to Shane, who was absolutely dumbstruck. Travel first class anywhere in the world with £400,000, which is what you can win on Friday.
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ELO from 1976. And you know the Three Horseshoes pub hosting the Wheelie Bin Race in Faversham in Kent, and it's happening today. And Steve on the Solway says, this Wheelie Bin Race, what is it today? Saturday's Bin Day. Are you serious? Saturday's Bin Day in Faversham in Kent. Keep up, Steve. Nation's Notice Board, the little local things. It could be any sort of a race. If they're happening near you, we don't know about them. You'd love us to know about them. Share them. 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Text me 61054, mate Richard, your first word. We're on WhatsApp 0333 202402. Those are the names and the numbers and the addresses if you want to play the Wall of Sound, our massive instant jukebox. Text us. We will call you back. We'll play you bits of the greatest hits of all time. All you have to do is shout at me when you hear the one you want to play, and we'll play it in full, and you'll hear it instantly. 61054, make Richard your first word. If you remember last week, we had Paul, who sells boiler spares, and it's been slightly toasty at the moment, so he's having lots of holidays. And Jim in Grimsby was painting the fence with his partner, Kate, and they're looking forward to their wedding next year. But she was doing more of the direction than the painting. Jim. Marriage. There could be a moral here. 61054, mate Richard, your first word.

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1: Mr. Neil Diamond, because it's Greatest Hits Radio. Wall of Sound just after 11 o'clock if you want to play on basically the world's fastest instant jukebox, 61054. Mate Richard, your first word. Nation's Notice Board as well, the little local things happening around your neck of the woods, but I think these sound quite big. Hollymoorside, it's the Horticultural Summer Show today in Hollymoorside in Chesterfield. Sally's busy preparing her entries. She's putting stuff in for the home craft and flower classes. Good luck, Sally. It's Soul Day in Morecambe at the Boardwalk on the Promenade, 12 today until midnight tonight. There's Live Scar, there's Live Northern Soul, DJs playing Soul, Motown, Philly. Am I plugging your gig, Phil Haywood? Or is this going to be as big a thing as I think it is? Yeah, the little local things happening near you. Well done. DJ Hugh is playing at the Queen's in Doveholes near Chapel-on-the-Frith tonight from 6. The Flying Purple Pizza Eater is there, says Gene. Do they serve pizza, or are you watching a bloke flying and eating pizza? What's happening, Gene? A great event for a small village. Come along and make it even better. And Rob's son-in-law, Michael. Michael Little is defending his title of the best potato at the village fair in Newton Abbott. See, how do you judge best potato? It's rhetorical. The Nation's Notice Board. You know where.

0: Love Fool from the Cardigans, because Tina and Paul and Owen are heading home after 2 weeks in Mexico. We're on the glamorous bit now, from Gatwick to Lincolnshire. Welcome home, guys. That's for you. And it's a finals weekend at Greatest Hits Radio, because there's a big final happening this weekend. So, Jam fans, their final is coming soon.
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0: 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The Jam's final single, their fourth and final UK number one.

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1: I've heard people say that too much of anything is not good for you, baby. 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There's many times that we've loved and we've shared love and made love. 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

0: It's the big guy. It's Barry White. Our finals weekend continues. There's a final on the way.
1: Yeah.
0: Chris Rea, George Michael, Bananarama and U2. And our massive instant jukebox is lined up and ready to roll. 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Just shout at me when you hear the one you want to play in full. 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
11: Do it for your wife, who told you to pick up bread, but instead you picked up Fred, your grandson, again. And now your daughter is calling because he missed football. That's the fourth time this month. 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
19: The top stories this hour. Andy Burnham is spending the weekend finalising who'll be in his cabinet ahead of becoming Prime Minister on Monday. Current Home Secretary Shabana Mahmood is looking favourite to be Chancellor. Mr Burnham's promised the biggest ever rebalancing of power away from Whitehall, with regional authorities and mayors to be handed more responsibilities. Meanwhile, a record 34 candidates will stand in next month's Clacton by-election. Kuwait's military says it's actively intercepting airstrikes from Iran. Tehran's forces have been retaliating over a seventh consecutive night of American attacks on the country. Despite warnings of long waits at ferry ports due to the EU's new fingerprint system, things at the Port of Dover don't seem too bad this morning. 10,000 cars are expected to go through the Kent port today as many school summer holidays get underway. And as England prepare for tonight's World Cup bronze place match with France, manager Thomas Tuchel has again insisted he has no regrets about his semi-final tactics.
1: Now for the news here in Devon, and four fire engines have been dealing with a blaze in Cockington with Chelston. They were called out just after 4 a.m. this morning. Crews from Torquay, Paignton and Newton Abbot have all been in attendance. The race across Devon's underway to highlight the challenges faced by the 51,000 people in the county with a life-limiting visual impairment. Teams have to hit a series of checkpoints and return to Exeter's Cathedral Green by 6 tonight. Mandy Darling, who's registered blind, is helping to organise it for the charity Devon In Sight.
17: It is a fundraising event as well. 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
1: And Frank Longstaff has finally won cycling's Dawlish GP last night after coming second last year.
20: Oh, I mean, I've lost my voice because I screamed so loud at the end. That was just pure relief. That was a massive target of mine to win a round of the National Series, and especially here in Dawlish. I really love this course.
1: A large crowd lined the route of the closed road circuit for both the men's and women's races.
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1: Bright for most, with some cloud moving in later. Feeling cooler despite the sunny spells. Highs of 25. That's the latest. I'm Adam Richardson.
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0: Make Me Smile. Steve Harley, Cockney Rebel, it's Greatest Hits Radio. Saturday morning, Nation's Notice Board is busy this morning because it's the Oakley Park Summer Fete today in Fleet in Hampshire. Lots of fun things to do, some fabulous raffle prizes. Some raffle prizes aren't quite fabulous, aren't they? Have you noticed?
1: Hmm.
0: That could be someone else's opinion. Nothing to do with me. Between 12 and 3 today, Oakley Park Summer Fete. The little local things happening near you. Tell us all about them. Richard at greatesthitsradio.co.uk. We're on WhatsApp 0333 2020 402. 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
0: On the weekend of the World Cup finals, we're celebrating those final singles and album tracks. Chris Rea, his final number one album and the title track.

0: On the weekend of the World Cup finals, we're celebrating those final singles and albums and album tracks. It's a finals weekender. The title track from Chris Rea's final number one album, Auberge. Nation's Notice Board, Kathy Dwyer, up to my eyeballs in tombola and raffle tickets for the Auchencrow Gala Day. Today at the Craw Inn, Auchencrow in Berwickshire. Fun starts at 1, the Duns Pipers arrive at 4. You can't miss them. 61054, Mate Richard, your first word, the Nation's Notice Board. The little local things happening near you. That is also the number if you want to get on the big wall of sound. 61054, Mate Richard, your first word.
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2: Warren, welcome.
3: Hi, Richard. How are you?
2: I'm very well. How are you?
3: I'm excellent, thanks.
2: And you're with Debs?
3: I'm with Debs, and I'm with Becky, the West Island Terrier.
2: Oh, right. The Westfield, it says here.
3: The Westfield? Oh, no, that might be my type, Richard.
2: Yeah, okay. Betty the Westfield. It sounds like an old gentleman's lawnmower.
3: It does, doesn't it? Yeah.
2: With a seat on the back. She's a Westie.
3: She's a Westie, yeah.
2: Yeah, and where are you from?
3: We're from Bolton.
2: And where are you going?
3: We're heading to Devon, to Bear Ferris in Devon.
2: Oh, nice.
3: For a week's holiday.
2: Just a week?
3: Just a week, yeah.
2: Yeah, this is the week. I think you probably timed it right. This is the week it cools down a bit.
3: Oh, that'd be good, yeah. Yeah, it's been a little bit too hot just recently.
2: It's because stinking, I think is the meteorological term. So what do you do when you're on holiday? When you go away in the same country, what do you do?
3: Walk, mainly. So lots of long walks. And hopefully this week we might get on the beach. And you never know, we might call in at a pub or two.
2: There's lots of doubt going on in your mind here, Warren. We might go to the pub. You're right.
3: Yeah, I'm fairly certain we will go to the pub at some stage.
2: That's what I thought so, yeah. What do you order?
3: I would order lager or Guinness, and my wife would usually order a cider or two.
2: Hang on, whoa. Warren, you know the rules, not the wife. What is your wife's name?
3: My wife's Deborah, and she's in the driving today, I'm in the passenger seat.
2: This is wise, I think. Okay, your bar order is what you shout at me when you hear the bit of the hit you want to play and the big wall of sound.
3: Okay, that'd be great.
2: I can't promise it'll be delivered instantly, but yeah, good luck.

0: for Warren, Debs and Betty on the big wall of sound. Tasman Archer, Sleeping Satellite. Good call, Warren. Wall of Sound will return tomorrow just after 11. Nation's Notice Board, this is a good one. Debbie's here. Philby Open Gardens this weekend. Started at 10, goes on the way all the way through until 4. Same again tomorrow. There's 15 gardens, lots going on. Philby near Great Yarmouth is the 2025 Britain in Bloom winner, and there is another stunning display. Round about 25,000 flowers this year. Did you count, Debbie? The little local things happening near you this weekend, 61054, make Richard your first word. And this being a finals weekender, and you maybe being a George Michael fan, don't go anywhere. Hydration break time.
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0: genius who is Stevie. No such thing as too much Stevie Wonder. Nation's notice board. Sarah wants a Massam Steel rally in Wensleydale on the notice board today. Children's rides and stalls and steam engines and the smell of, yeah, boiling water. And maybe even a fly past this afternoon. That sounds like fun.
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0: Okay, look, on the weekend of the World Cup finals, we're celebrating those final singles and albums and album tracks. And this is a close one, right? This is George Michael's final single for the Sony label before he started his legal action to escape his contract. So, someone somewhere has fond memories of this. Thierry Mugler directed the video. Remember?
3: Yeah.

0: Lots going on in the fate department. It's the Eddington Carnival in Cambridge today, Crendon Festival in Buckinghamshire. In Surrey, the Wood Street Village Show, and it's the Lee Flower Show and Country Fair also in Surrey. And if you're hanging around East Sussex, Westfield Village Fete, the nation's notice board. Local events happening near you, tell us all about them. 61054, make Richard your first word. It's a finals weekend because finals get played tomorrow. U2 and Bananarama's final songs on the way. Latest Make Me a Winner news. 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
4: The top stories this hour. Andy Burnham is spending the weekend finalising his cabinet as he prepares to become Prime Minister on Monday. There's particular speculation about who'll be his new Chancellor, with current Home Secretary Shabana Mahmood now looking favourite. MP for Liverpool West Derby Ian Byrne knows who he wants.
21: I firmly believe it should be a Miliband. I think Miliband should be the person who is Chancellor. I've told Andy that as well.
4: Investors involved in a rescue bid for Thames Water are understood to be planning a legal challenge if Andy Burnham tries to nationalise the firm. The troubled supplier could run out of money within weeks. The latest investigation into maternity care is launched today. Senior midwife Donna Ockenden says her review of failings in Leeds will be firmly focused on families who've waited too long for answers. She's previously found systemic failures at Nottingham NHS Trust's maternity services. And fears of a summer of chaos at ferry ports due to the EU's new border system don't appear to be materialising. Travel experts say traffic's moving relatively well at the port of Dover.
22: Now for the news here in Devon, and fire crews from across Devon have been attending a blaze at Cockington with Chelston. The 999 call was first raised just after 4am this morning. A number of callers reported the incident, which has seen four fire engines attend. The race across Devon is underway, where those with sight issues have to reach a series of checkpoints and return to Exeter's Cathedral Green by 6pm. It's to highlight the 51,000 people in Devon living with a life-limiting visual impairment. Mandy Darling, who's registered blind, is helping to organise it for the charity Devon in Sight.
23: There's teams of three, visually impaired person with a sighted guide and a safety guide as well. So there is the assistance there. There is, you know, a supportive team, and it's great that the everybody will be working together.
22: And Team GB's Megan Barker won the women's event at Cycling's Dawlish GP last night. She was cheered on by a huge crowd who lined the route to the closed road circuit.
24: Really great. It's a lovely course being like right in the town centre with the green in the middle by the sea as well. I ate my pre-race meal looking at the sea. That's lovely.
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22: Bright for most, with some cloud moving in later. Feeling cooler despite the sunny spells. Highs of 25. That's the latest. I'm Adam Richardson.
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0: It's the Eagles, it's Greatest Hits Radio, it's Saturday Selector time, and if you look up tonight, and pretty much every night until like the end of August, you'll see the Perseid meteor shower, which is a spectacular thing. Cosmic dust from passing comets vaporizes in the Earth's atmosphere. I know you know that, so you can watch the sky catch fire. We're looking for songs for the stars, intergalactic songs. Maybe if you look up songs that make you go ooh and ah, but not that one. In particular. 61054, mate Richard, your first word. Songs for the stars, please. You can email me, richard@greatesthitsradio.co.uk, and we're on WhatsApp, 0333 2020402. Perseid meteor shower. So Saturday Selector, some intergalactic songs, if you will.
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0: On the weekend of the World Cup finals, we're celebrating those final singles and albums and album tracks from our three favourite decades, the 70s, 80s, 90s. Bananarama, the album Wow, gave us four singles. I Heard a Rumour is the first. Single number two is Love in the First Degree. Number three, I Can't Help It. And the final single from Wow, I

leather, hair, Whitesnake, and Here I Go Again. Saturday Selector on Greatest Hits Radio. Thank you for your selections. You're looking up a lot. Songs for the stars, intergalactic songs, cosmic sparks and all that, because the Perseid meteor shower started last night. If the clouds disappear at night, look up. It's phenomenally spectacular. The whole Perseid meteor shower lasts until August 24th. Jamiroquai, Cosmic Girl. Good work.

0: It's Leo. 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Good selection, Julia. Songs to look up. Intergalactic songs, please. 61054. Make Richard your first word. More on the nation's notice board as well. Tiz is off to the British Hovercraft Racing Championship. 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There is no better thrill, so says Tiz. Nice one. 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

0: They are Odyssey. This is Greatest Hits Radio. Saturday Selector, Persid Meteor Shower tonight until pretty much the end of August. Fantastic show in the nighttime skies. So, songs for the stars, please. Clouds Across the Moon, Andy in Shrewsbury and Jackie. Okay, Malcolm McNeil, I See a Star. This is Sylvia in Mablethorpe. And Richard says, The Firm and Star Trekking. Keep them coming. 61054. Make Richard your first word.
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0: On the weekend of the World Cup finals, we are celebrating those final singles and albums and album tracks from our three favourite decades, the 70s, 80s, 90s. The final track on Rattle and Hum from U2.

0: U2, Rattle and Hum, and the final track on a final weekend, and All I Want Is You. Our final weekend continues with Claire at 1 o'clock. And our nation's notice board, thank you for all the stuff that's happening. We'd love to come to loads of these. Lisa and Gary are inviting us to the Winkley Summer Fair in Winkley in Okehampton in Devon. It all kicks off at 1 o'clock when Winkley Football Club have a pre-season friendly. Is there such a thing as a friendly in football? I've never thought there was, and nothing convinces me that maybe it will be friendly-ish at 1 o'clock today. And then the real fun begins. Village Shenanigans at 2. So much going on. Live music until late. It will be brilliant. Lisa and Gary, the Winkley Summer Fair. Have a great one. What are you doing Friday, by the way?
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0: 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Lines close 5 p.m. on Friday. 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Enter by texting cash to 61054. Yeah, do it now. Now is good.
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of notices on the nation's notice board. Sue Wagstaff is selling raffle tickets and serving lunch and afternoon tea. Busy day, Sue. This is at the Bozat St Mary's Church. There's 10 gardens to get lost in. You start from the church, you get a map, the weather's fantastic, the gardens have been opened by people who have a passion for gardening. Bozat, near Wellingborough, Northamptonshire. Lovely place. Go for the gardens. Oh, and the lunch and the tea. And the raffle. Penny B and Steve Kite are off to the Tent and Awning Show today and tomorrow in Horsham. Free entry. Dogs are welcome as well. We are so rock and roll, says Penny B. Well, if you take your tent to download, yeah, quite possibly. Good luck with the awnings. And thank you for all your Saturday selections, because the Perseid Meteor Shower started last night. It runs till pretty much the end of August, and it is absolutely spectacular. John Childs in Southend-on-Sea. Intergalactic Songs, how about the Carpenters and Calling Occupants of Interplanetary Craft. Adam Ant, Apollo 9, says Jackie Fairman. Stephen Lemington, Star-Crossed Lovers by Neil Sedaka. I like the way you're thinking there. Peter Schilling, following on from David Bowie and Major Tom. Peter Schilling, Major Tom coming home, says Steve in Liverpool. I like the way you're thinking there as well. Louis in Ballyclare and Pete and Sam and Dollpots, somewhere in Nottingham, suggested the song by Don McLean. Starry.

0: Can I play this one for Sue and Scott and Phil and Teresa and Mavis, the Spanish water dog? I mentioned them last night on Drive Time. They were on their way to Cornwall on holiday. And as I mentioned it, the clutch went on the car. So they were getting ready to get towed back to Weymouth. Hasn't spoilt the holiday, though. Thanks a lot. I'm Richard Allenson. Thanks for sharing your Saturday in the morning from 9 with Sunday's Greatest Love Songs, if you fancy. And don't go anywhere. Claire's on her way. Enjoy your day.
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20: The top stories this hour. Andy Burnham is spending the weekend finalising his
1: cabinet as he prepares to become Prime Minister on Monday. There's particular speculation about who will be his new Chancellor, with current Home Secretary Shabana Mahmood now looking favourite. MP for Liverpool West Derby, Ian Byrne, knows who he wants.
20: I firmly believe it should be Ed Miliband. I think Miliband should be the person who is Chancellor, and I think I've told Andy that as well. I think he's the ideal person to lead this change for the country. But we'll see. It'll be Andy's decision.
1: It's understood a group of Thames Water investors are plotting a legal fight if Andy Burnham's government tries to nationalise the firm. London and Valley Water's in negotiations to take control of the troubled supplier. The latest independent review of failures in maternity services has begun. Former midwife Donna Ockenden has launched her investigation into care provided at Leeds teaching hospitals. Daniel Ram's daughter, Aliona, died 27 minutes after she was born at Leeds General Infirmary after delays and failings in her care.
21: This is the only way that we'll ever get to parent our little girl, and that's to make sure that actually what happens to her isn't in vain and that her life means something. And for us, that's making sure change happens.
1: Last month, a similar inquiry found baby deaths and a toxic culture in Nottingham. A man has admitted killing a 13-year-old child and seriously injuring two other boys while drink and drug driving in Bedfordshire. 24-year-old Jamie Fountains pleaded guilty to causing Noah Campbell's death in Flitwick in April. He'll be sentenced in September. The Port of Dover says traffic is flowing well, despite concerns new EU border systems could cause some chaos. 10,000 cars are expected to board ferries there today. And as England prepare for tonight's World Cup bronze place match with France, manager Thomas Tuchel has again insisted he has no regrets about his semi-final tactics. That's despite Donald Trump now adding his own criticism, saying Harry Kane played too defensive.
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1: Some showers for Wales, southwest England and northern Scotland. Sunny spells elsewhere, highs of 25. That's the latest. I'm Kat Bott.
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11: This is Greatest Hits Radio.

UB40 Red Red Wine. Good afternoon. It's Claire Sturgis here. Thank you very much to the wonderful Richard Allenson. He is back tomorrow morning with Sunday's greatest love songs. So off we go then for a Saturday afternoon. It's Claire with you through until 4 o'clock. Coming up, more for our finals weekender. Final singles, final albums or closing album tracks from the 70s, 80s and 90s as we look ahead to the World Cup final tomorrow night. Also, send in your requests, please, for your window rattlers this afternoon. Songs that need to be heard at maximum volume for whatever reason. And do tell me why they need to rattle the windows too. We love a good story behind your request. The garden shed is looking good. We have had a bit of a clear out. We've got even more space now, so come and join us after 3 for a nice sit down and a cuppa and to share your weekend news. And as it was the last day of term for most children yesterday, let's get nostalgic this afternoon about our school days, shall we? I saw a few kids yesterday proudly showing off their school shirts that they've had signed by all of their mates, and it made me think about the stuff we keep from our school days. Do you still have your signed shirt? We didn't do that at our school, and I'm gutted about that, but I do have some terrible school photos of me with the worst haircut ever. I mean, a really, really heavy fringe and a mullet. How did that even work? How did I even achieve that? So wrong on so many levels. And why did no one tell me and say, do you know what, Claire? Get that sorted. But anyway, what about you and your school photos? What remnants from your school days do you still have? Would you care to share some quotes from your school report, maybe? Or do you still have the note that you wrote to your secret school crush but never sent? Share your school day memories, please. Drop me a text, 61054. Start your message with Claire. You can also WhatsApp 0333 2020 402 or email Claire at greatesthitsradio.co.uk. 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

0: Deep Blue Something, Breakfast at Tiffany's on Greatest Hits Radio. What have you kept from your school days? What remnants are left in a box up in the attic? Old school photos, the signed shirt, school reports, maybe old exercise books covered in spidery writing, doodles and band stickers. That's what I've got upstairs. Hi to Johnny in West Yorkshire, who says, I still have my school shirts, my diaries and a few school books 28 years after leaving school. You see, we're so tied to them, aren't we, Johnny? We can't let them go. Care to mention any embarrassing school diary entries, possibly? Do let us know. But what about you? What have you kept? Maybe that love note you sent to a fellow pupil that you never was brave enough to send. Let me know. 61054. Start your message with Claire. You can WhatsApp 0333 202 402. Include a voice note or maybe a photo of your school memories as well. Or you can email Claire at greatesthitsradio.co.uk. Right, let's do this now.
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0: So, as we get ready for the Football World Cup final tomorrow, Spain v Argentina, this weekend is a musical Finals Weekender. We are celebrating those final singles, final albums and closing album tracks from our classic decades of the 70s, 80s and 90s. So now let's go back to the late 80s with the Pet Shop Boys, their final UK number one chart single. Well, for now, anyway, things could change, you never know. This song topped the UK singles chart for 3 weeks back in April 1988 from their album, Actually, The Pet Shop Boys. This is Heart for our Finals Weekender.

0: For our finals weekender this weekend, the final number one single for the Pet Shop Boys with Heart. I mean, it might not be the final one. They might have another one day. You never know. More for our finals weekender to come between now and 4 o'clock. And what have you kept from your school days? Hi to Zippy in Devon, who says, I still have the last class photo when I left primary school. At my school, everyone in the class and the teacher had a group photo taken. This was in 1974. I was 11. We didn't have a school photo at my school. I'm gutted about that as well. I was deprived of that. Here's Louis in Ballyclare, who says, Claire, I've kept my prefect's badge from secondary school in a little cufflink box and a photo from the school magazine of me standing with two young lads under my elbows who are about 2 feet smaller than me. I was 6'3". Thank you, Louis. What about your school day remnants? What have you kept in a box in the attic? Let us know. Share your memories and photos too if you can. You can drop us a text 61054. Start your message with Claire. You can WhatsApp 0333 2020 402, or email Claire at greatesthitsradio.co.uk. Right, let's get you in next Friday's draw.
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0: Yesterday we made Shane a winner. 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
3: 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And the last time I won anything, it was on a bingo at 7. I got 77.
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Emotion, along with Blondie, One Way or Another, on Greatest Hits Radio. School day memories, what have you kept? What do you wish to never remember? Hi to Pete from Warrington, who says, Claire, I still have a clay model of a crocodile I made in junior school over 50 years ago. It's also varnished and still sits in my corner display cabinet. You're very proud of that crocodile, aren't you, Pete? Thanks for sharing, mate. And here's one from Mandy. Claire, I still have school reports from the 70s through to 1980, and they all have a common theme. Mandy tries hard. Mandy in North Hants, I had exactly the same thing in most of my school reports. Claire tries very hard. She just needs to pay attention more. There you go. What about your school reports? Dare you share some of the comments your teachers made? Do let us know. 61054, start your message with Claire. What other school remnants have you kept from back in the day? You can WhatsApp, send photos if you wish. 0333 2020 402 or email if there's a longer story to share. 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

0: Sounding glorious this afternoon. Love the Isley Brothers. Harvest for the World on Greatest Hits Radio. It's Claire Sturgis here asking for your school day memories, stuff you've kept from way back in the day, possibly in a box in the attic. Here's Ruth from the Wirral saying, Claire, I'm 70 and have all my school reports going back to primary school, where one teacher noted that I found concentration irksome. My mother very kindly also saved every letter I wrote from boarding school in the 1970s, including innovative spelling, and presented them to me, full of teenage angst. Ruth, they're still very, very treasured, I'm sure, though. Thanks for sharing. And here's Lisa, who says, Claire, I started seeing my first boyfriend at infant school, Chris. Everyone said it wouldn't last. We've been married 35 years. Now, that's a quality remnant from your school days. Thanks for sharing, Lisa. What about you? What's still in a box in the attic from your school days? Any school reports you'd like to share? 61054, start your message with Claire.
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stupid sweet 16, busting out of the seams. It's still love in the first degree.

I love it. Perfect 10. The Beautiful South, along with Denise Williams. Let's hear it for the boy on Greatest Hits Radio this afternoon. We're talking your school days, stuff you remember, stuff you've kept, remnants from back in the day, maybe kept in the loft. Here's Rob the poster who says, hi Claire, my woodwork teacher once wrote, Robert believes that all things practical are beyond him. And I agree. Thank you, Rob. Brutal. Brutal, but the fact that you agree is fair enough, I guess. Kurt says, this is a teacher comment from my school report. Kurt has extremely low standards and still fails to achieve them. Do you know that they wouldn't be allowed to say that today, Kurt, would they? But thank you for being brave enough to share that with us. I remember now, it's just come back to me, my music teacher back at primary school, he was called Mr. Ryder. Now, with the benefit of hindsight, he was great. He was very young. He was great. He was passionate about music. But I don't think he was a fan of me because he said that I could apply myself. I was quite musical, but I needed to stop daydreaming. I was daydreaming about being a rock star, you see. So it's still music-based. But Mr. Ryder, if you're listening, I do apologise. I should have made much more effort. What about you? Share your school day memories. This is fun. 61054. Start your message with Claire. And what have you kept? What remnants are still in the loft from your school days? Right, it's our finals weekender. Here's another one. This is the final track on their debut album. Also the final song Tom Petty performed live with the band. Tom Petty and the Heartbreakers with American Girl.

0: the final track from the debut album and the last song he played live with the band. Tom Petty, the Heartbreakers, for our finals weekender, American Girl. Hello, Dave. Dave says, my school report once read, still acting as if he would be far happier with a sandpit and a paddling pool. I was 15 at the time. It was a fair comment. Thank you, Dave, for sharing that. We're loving your school reports this afternoon. Have a think now about songs that need to be played at maximum volume. What are your window rattlers this afternoon? I want to play some music very, very loudly, and I want to play it for you. Tell me what I should play. 61054, start your message with Claire. Stick around for that. And for an air guitar classic, Freeze, All Right Now is coming up after the news at 2.
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1: The top stories this hour. Speculation is continuing to swirl as to who will be in the new Prime Minister's top team. Andy Burnham is preparing to move into Downing Street on Monday after becoming Labour leader yesterday. The former Greater Manchester mayor says he won't be rushed into announcements. Labour's Liverpool West Derby MP Ian Byrne is among Mr Burnham's supporters.
12: I thought he articulated extremely well some of the issues that we've got in the country. I've just been around the country with the Right to Food Commission, and the hopelessness that come through that commission was palpable, and I think Andy's diagnosis is spot on, but it's finding solutions now.
1: Meanwhile, it's emerged a group of Thames Water investors are plotting a multi-billion pound legal fight if the new government tries to nationalise the firm. London and Valley Water is in negotiations to take control of the troubled supplier. A man who police suspect was kidnapped in Essex and murdered in Hertfordshire has been named as Jack Sullivan. Three men have been arrested and bailed over the 21-year-old's death last month. Detectives are trying to find his Louis Vuitton designer trainers. They also want to hear from anyone who saw a black Mitsubishi Outlander car, which was later found abandoned. A fresh investigation into maternity services has begun today. Donna Ockenden has met with families in Leeds as she examines failures at Leeds Teaching Hospital's NHS Trust. The former midwife says the scale of what's ahead isn't yet known.
13: My best guess is the review will be around about the size of Nottingham, if not a little bigger. And as you may remember, we reviewed 2,511 cases in Nottingham, but we're not yet clear on numbers.
1: The summer getaway has begun as many schools across the UK have finished for the academic year. There are concerns about travel disruption, though, but the Port of Dover's bosses say traffic is moving well there, despite new EU border checks. And England are preparing for a match that they didn't want to be playing at the start of this week. They're taking on France in the World Cup third-place playoff tonight. Argentina face Spain in the final tomorrow evening.
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1: Mostly dry and cloudy across the UK through the rest of the day with some sunny spells and feeling cooler than of late. That's the latest. I'm Johnny Freeman.
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Saturday afternoon on Greatest Hits Radio, and we're listening to Free with All Right Now. It's Claire Sturgis here. Nice little bit of air guitar for a weekend listen. Right, let's get your favourite songs this afternoon. Need to be played at maximum volume, please, for whatever reason. We call them your window rattlers. And not just classic rock anthems. It can be a disco classic. It can be a Britpop belter, a massive power ballad. If you love it, it deserves to be played really loudly. Tell me why you need to hear it blasting over the airwaves this afternoon. Let's rattle some windows together. Tell me what I should play now. I'll crank it up all the way to 11. Text me now. 61054. Start your message with Claire. WhatsApp 0333 2020 402, or email Claire at greatesthitsradio.co.uk. Your window rattlers this afternoon, please. Send me your suggestions right now as I line up some classic Joni Mitchell on the way after this from the Lightning Seeds and Pure. This is Greatest Hits Radio.

0: parking lot.
1: Joni Mitchell, Big Yellow Taxi. Here's Amanda who says, Claire, my maths teacher wrote in my school report, when I was 14, I wish Amanda thought as much of her maths lessons as she does about her makeup in Jackie magazines. This is in 1982. Do you know what, Amanda? Jackie magazine, an 80s classic. You go ahead, you carry on. And here's Janet who says, my attention at school used to drift if I wasn't interested. A typical report was effort E, attainment A, must try harder. Why? I'm now a tutor and coach for apprentices. Thank you, Janet, for sharing that. I need your attention, your full attention, please, for this afternoon's Window Rattlers. I need three songs that need to be played at maximum volume. What do you want to hear? I'll crank it up to 11 for you. Text me now, 61054. Start your message with Claire. We need a good reason why we have to play it so loudly as well. We love a good story. Or drop me a WhatsApp, 0333 2020 402. Right, let's do this now.
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1: 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Queen up next this afternoon. The final track from their Innuendo album back in 1991 and the last Queen single released before Freddie Mercury died. In fact, Brian May was worried that Freddie Mercury wouldn't be able physically to manage such a demanding vocal, but Freddie reportedly knocked back a vodka, went into the studio and absolutely nailed it. For our Finals Weekender, it's Queen. The show must go on this afternoon on Greatest Hits Radio.

0: The final track on Innuendo and the last Queen single release before Freddie died. Queen, the show must go on for our finals weekender here on Greatest Hits Radio. More great finals to come between now and 4 o'clock. And three of the best of your window rattlers as well. There's still a chance to pick one if you want a song played really loudly. I crank it all the way up to 11 on a Saturday afternoon. Tell me why your favourite song needs to be played at maximum volume. Quick! Text me now, 61054. Three of those coming up along with some classic Michael Jackson on the way.
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0: Michael Jackson, Rock With You. For a Saturday afternoon on Greatest Hits Radio, it's Claire Sturgis here. Are you ready for some very loud music? Are you ready to turn up to 11? Let's have our window rattlers.
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0: Your favourite songs that you need to hear at maximum volume on a Saturday afternoon. That's what a window rattler is. And let's start with a suggestion from Brian, who says, my window rattler is Rush with Spirit of Radio. They're currently doing their 50-something tour in America. They come to Europe next year. I know, Brian, can't wait for that. We don't hear enough Rush on the radio. Okay, Brian, let's put that right. Right now, window rattler number one is Rush and Spirit of Radio. Brian, it's all yours. Turn up and enjoy.

suggested by Brian, who says you don't hear enough Rush on the radio. Well, we put that right, haven't we, this afternoon? The spirit of radio. Window Rattler number one. Window Rattler number two has been suggested by Brando in Swindon, who says, Claire, can you play Berlin, Take My Breath Away, for the Royal International Air Tattoo enthusiasts who are missing the air show at RAF Fairford this year? Thank you, Brando. That's a good idea. And also that includes my dad, who's sadly not there either this year, but he will appreciate this. Window Rattler number two, Turn It Up for Berlin, and Take My Breath Away on Greatest Hits Radio.

Window Rattler number 2, Berlin, Take My Breath Away, suggested by Brando. Thank you very much, Brando, in Swindon. Our third and final Window Rattler this afternoon is for Jackie in Andover, who says, I work in schools and love to hear this when the summer holiday starts. It's got to be Alice Cooper. School's out. Jackie, thanks for this. Turn it up and enjoy.

0: suggested by Jackie in Andover, our third and final window rattler. Alice Cooper schools out for everyone who broke up yesterday. Loving the summer holidays already. Listening to Greatest Hits Radio. Thank you so much for your window rattlers. If you didn't hear yours today, try again next week. And also, don't forget, you can come and join us in the Garden Shed, which will be open for business after 3. Come and have a nice sit down and a cup of tea with us. We've made extra room, so there's room for plenty of you to join us. Let me know what we're soundtracking this afternoon. If you're getting creative, or the makers and the crafters and the bakers and the DIY, come say hi. 61054. Start your message with Claire. As your Saturday afternoon soundtrack continues with Elton John, Crocodile Rock is on its way.
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for our finals weekender at Cher, If I Could Turn Back Time. It was her final UK Top 40 hit of the 1980s. Reached number 6 in September 1989. More for our finals weekender to come between now and 4 o'clock. More of your school day memories and stuff you've kept hidden away in the attic, maybe your school reports as well. Hi to John, who says, I was at an army school in Germany during the swinging 60s and I grew my hair long. My headmaster's parting shot was, his hair shows a sloppiness I deplore in an elder boy. 2 years later, all the teachers had longer hair than I ever had. Thank you, John. Here's Mark in Middleton, who says, I never took my reports home. I used to burn them, but I didn't know that they then sent one to my dad anyway. Oh, whoopsie. And here's, I think it's Jan, who says, I still have my 15-centimetre pink ruler with Tippex writing on it that says, Jan for Dirk. Laugh out loud. I was 15 at the time, then I dumped him. 30 years later, we got back together for 7 years. Thank you for sharing your school day memories. And if you want to join us in the garden shed, drop us a text now, 61054. What are we soundtracking this afternoon? Saturday continues here on Greatest Hits Radio, Casey and the Sunshine Band. And that's the way I like it.

0: A Saturday afternoon groove with Casey and the Sunshine Band, and that's the way I like it. It's Claire Sturgis here. Come and join us in the garden shed this afternoon. If you're doing something creative, if you're crafting or baking or painting and decorating, you need a break, come and have a sit down and a cup of tea. Bring snacks. We've got nothing here. We weren't prepared at all. Come and say hi. What are you up to this afternoon? Share your news. Come and have a sit down. 61054. Start your message with Claire. You can WhatsApp 0333 2020 402. So the garden shed is on its way. Plus more for our finals weekender. And I've lined up Cyndi Lauper. All coming up after the news at 3.
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15: The top stories this hour. The head of the latest maternity services investigation is vowing to help bereaved parents and relatives get answers.
16: Families and our interaction with them
0: run like a golden thread throughout the whole of the review. Families absolutely are at the centre.
15: Former midwife Donna Ockenden has today begun looking into failures at Leeds Teaching Hospitals NHS Trust after finding systemic issues in Nottingham. Among the parents who've been at an information session in Leeds is Rachel. She's been speaking to our chief reporter, Katie Lyons.
16: I lost my little boy in 2011. He was stillborn at 42 weeks. Care was awful. I wasn't listened to.
17: Is it, for you, reassuring to see that your stories, your accounts are going to be listened to as well?
16: Yeah, absolutely, because it proves that nothing's changed and that they're not learning from their mistakes.
15: Leeds Teaching Hospitals has previously said it's deeply sorry and it's committed to being involved in the review. Next, a man has been arrested on suspicion of the murder of a woman in Newport in South Wales. Armed police were among emergency services called to a property in St Vincent Road early this morning. A 66-year-old is in custody. Andy Burnham is using this weekend to finalise his cabinet before he becomes Prime Minister on Monday. Home Secretary Shabana Mahmood and Ed Miliband, who's currently in charge of energy, are being tipped for the Chancellor job. The former Greater Manchester Mayor has said he won't yet be making any announcements, though. A group of investors involved in a rescue bid for Thames Water are plotting a legal challenge if there's a nationalisation attempt from the government. London and Valley Water wants to buy the firm, which could run out of money within weeks. And England manager Thomas Tuchel is maintaining he has no regrets about his tactics, which led to his side's World Cup semi-final exit to Argentina. Donald Trump has joined the criticism about the defensive approach in the second half. The Three Lions face France in the third place playoff tonight.
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15: Mostly dry and cloudy across the UK through the rest of the day with some sunny spells and feeling cooler than of late. That's the latest. I'm Johnny Freeman.
1: 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Yeah.

0: Cyndi Lauper, Girls Just Wanna Have Fun. It's Saturday afternoon. What are you up to? Are you having fun? Maybe you're on your first day of your holidays. Maybe you are on the road. Are you part of the Saturday summer scramble, apparently? Is it, what, 14 million motorists are hitting the road this weekend? School's out. You're heading off for your staycation in the UK somewhere. Very popular is the Southwest down to Devon or Cornwall. If you are on the A303 right now, I feel your pain. Have you passed Stonehenge yet? Always the bottleneck. I know. But anyway, do come and say hi if you're having fun. And if you'd like to come and join us in the garden shed, if you are getting creative, if you're not on holiday or heading off on holiday, but you're at home, you're pottering around the garden, or maybe you're baking, a little bit hot for baking, but maybe that's what you have to do because there's a birthday cake that needs to be made. Let us know. Maybe you're crafting, painting, decorating, battling with flat pack furniture. Why are you doing that on a Saturday afternoon? Well, tell us. Come and join us in the garden shed. 61054. Start your message with Claire, or drop us a WhatsApp, include photos if you wish, or a voice note, 0333 2020 402. Right, for our finals weekender, here's another one.
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0: As we get ready for the Football World Cup final tomorrow, Spain v Argentina, this weekend is a musical finals weekender. We're celebrating those final singles, final albums and closing album tracks from our classic decades of the 70s, 80s and 90s. And next up, we go back to 1978 for a song Pete Townsend wrote after a chaotic night out with Steve Jones and Paul Cook from the Sex Pistols, followed by an encounter with a policeman who recognised him and let him go. So this is the title track from the final Who studio album to feature Keith Moon as drummer. The Who with Who Are You for our finals weekender here on Greatest Hits Radio.

the wonderful Fergal Sharkey, A Good Heart, and The Who with Who Are You? Title track of the final album to feature drummer Keith Moon. More for our finals weekender to come before 4 o'clock this afternoon. And of course, The Shed is going to be open too. Some very interesting creative endeavours are happening this afternoon. Very impressive. What are you up to as you listen to Greatest Hits Radio? And don't worry if you're not doing anything that interesting. We think whitewashing the bathroom ceiling is also a creative skill. That's in our book too. The Garden Shed is open to all. So if you're making or crafting or baking, DIYing, gardening or such like, come and join us in The Shed at 61054. Start your message with Claire, or you can WhatsApp 0333 202 402. As I continue to soundtrack your Saturday, here's Sheryl Crow, If It Makes You Happy, on Greatest Hits Radio.

0: The Doobie Brothers, Long Train Running on Greatest Hits Radio. Jenny Powell is back tonight with her 80s mixtape. Expect great stories, infectious fun, and the weekend's essential songs with Jenny tonight from 7 o'clock and on the way after this show at 4. It's Steph. She's back for a journey around the globe for the world's biggest songs from the world's greatest decades. We are talking the 70s, 80s and 90s, and that includes a unique UK radio hour of live vinyl requests from her personal vinyl record library. Steph is here spinning the decades from 4 this afternoon. Right, let's get you in. Next Friday's draw.
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Lenny Kravitz, Are You Gonna Go My Way on Greatest Hits Radio. Let's find out who's joining us in the garden shed this afternoon. So first of all, let's take a walk around our shed this afternoon. It is, of course, wedding season. Sheila is preparing buttonholes for her niece's wedding next week. Fresh flowers will go in at the last minute, but my Sheila, they are looking charming so far. Also on the wedding train of sorts is Kath in Derby making a 40th wedding.

Charming so far. Also on the wedding train of sorts is Kaff in Derby making a 40th wedding anniversary teddy for a friend. She's even making the teddy's dress from the original wedding dress. A groom will follow, apparently. Thank you very much, Kaff, for the photo of a decapitated teddy, but it's going to look amazing. It's going to look amazing. The wedding scene continues with Jenny from Cornwall, who's doing her last-minute prep for a wedding she's catering tomorrow. The most important thing is the jelly for the kids, she says. Also in the kitchen, cooking up a storm for the kids, is Terry, who's putting the finishing touches on her granddaughter's birthday cake. Bonus points for sending in a photo. Thank you. That looks like something out of Animal Crossing. We love it. Before we head back outside to check on the gardeners, we find Jane and Lee currently battling some flat pack furniture. Actually, I think it's best we probably leave them to it. Looks like they're having a little bit of an argument. Okay, outside we go, where we find June basking in the sunshine and celebrating 40 years of marriage to fab hubby Pete. Congratulations, you two. Being a little more industrious, we find Ross and Jenna, who've had the whole, having the whole family coming over tomorrow. So they've been busy scrubbing garden furniture and the barbecue and tidying up their flower beds. They're absolutely streaked with dirt. So take your shoes off before you head back into the shed, please, guys. Thank you very much. Chris J is taking a little easier with some gentle weeding after the dog walk. And Matthew is single-handedly painting some trellises after his son has absconded for a Saturday with friends. Banned from the shed, I'm afraid. And we've saved the best till last with Grant from Tipton, who was down the allotment at 5 o'clock this morning to take some frames from the beehives. And now he's spinning, whatever that means, and jarring up the honey. Yum. Thank you to all of you who are joining us in the shed this afternoon. Have a nice sit down, have a lemonade, and enjoy this. A little bit of Kirsty MacColl with Days. We'll be right back.

0: The glorious voice of Kirsty MacColl this afternoon with Days, and I've lined up David Bowie and another for our finals weekender on the way after this.
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David Bowie and Modern Love on Greatest Hits Radio. So with the World Cup final happening tomorrow, we are having a finals weekender. Final singles, final albums, final songs from great albums like this, dreamy and anthemic, and one of the defining songs of the Britpop era from one of the finest albums of the 90s. It's Oasis, of course, the final song from What's the Story Morning Glory. This is Champagne Supernova.

0: the final song from What's the Story Morning Glory, Oasis with Champagne Supernova. Our finals weekender is back tomorrow. More great final singles, final albums and closing tracks from great albums of the 70s, 80s and 90s. Steph is on the way, spinning the decades and inviting you to request some great tunes, which she will play on vinyl after five, so request a song now if you like. Text 61054, start your message with Steph. Have a great weekend, I'll see you soon.
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0: The top stories this hour. A former midwife is promising families' voices will be heard as she launches her investigation into maternity services in Leeds.
1: My best guess is the review will be around about the size of Nottingham, if not a little bigger. And as you may remember, we reviewed 2,511 cases in Nottingham, but we're not yet clear on numbers.
0: Donna Ockenden's latest review follows her report released last month, which found systemic failures in Nottingham. Various incidents involving Leeds teaching hospitals are going to be looked into. Amarajit Kaur Marathu's daughter was stillborn in 2024.
12: I was 32 and a half weeks pregnant and presented three times at the hospital and was dismissed as just having ligament pain. And in fact, on the third presentation, I was blue lighted in by the ambulance service.
0: The NHS Trust has previously said it will cooperate fully and it's deeply sorry for what's happened. Next, a murder investigation has started following a suspected shooting in Newport in South Wales. Emergency services, including armed police, found a woman had died early this morning. A 66-year-old man has been arrested. Speculation is continuing to swirl as to who will be in the new Prime Minister's top team. Andy Burnham has not confirmed cabinet appointments ahead of moving into Downing Street on Monday. It's reported the government could face a legal challenge from investors wanting to take over Thames Water. They're considering action to prevent the troubled utility company being nationalised. Local residents in the Cairngorms are calling for greater action to tackle an ongoing major wildfire.
23: Had it been declared a major incident from the outset, then this fire could well have been stopped in its track.
0: Laura Hansler is among those watching on from afar as crews spend a fourth day tackling flames and smoke. The Scottish Government says it's monitoring the situation. And England have the chance to secure a best World Cup finish since they won in 1966 tonight. Thomas Tuchel's side face France in the third place playoff.
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0: Mostly dry and clear across the UK tonight, and a sunny day for many tomorrow with showers in places. That's the latest. I'm
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22: Stephanie Hurst. Spinning the decades. 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
20: Good afternoon, I'm Stephanie Hurst and welcome to Spinning the Decades as we head out on a journey around the globe for the world's biggest songs from the world's greatest decades. And from 5pm, all request vinyl is back. So if there's a song that you once owned on vinyl and you'd like to hear it again, played from the original 7-inch single, do get in touch. Drop me a text, 61054, Steph, at the start of your message. Also from 6pm, we'll head to 1971, 1984 and 1999 to find out what was number one this very week in countries including Australia, France and Finland, and I'll play you a selection of songs from each year. But first, we'll be celebrating those landmark anniversaries, finding out which songs got in the way of number one chart success, and those tracks which needed a second release to achieve chart fame. But to get us underway on our finals weekender, we start with the actual recording of the final song ever publicly performed by the Beatles on the roof of their Apple offices in January 1969. It's Get

0: get back. Thanks, Mo.
1: I'd like to say thank you on behalf of the group and ourselves, and I hope we pass the audition.
2: Well done, John. Yes, you did pass the audition. This was the third time they'd performed Get Back in what was a final 42-minute lunchtime performance on that freezing rooftop of their Apple Corp offices on Savile Row, which the Beatles have just bought back and will be opening as an official Beatles museum, meaning you'll be able to stand in that very spot where they played their last gig. Good afternoon, I'm Stephanie Hurst. All requests vinyl after 5 o'clock. What would you like to hear? As I said at the start, maybe something that you once owned that has long since been lost or maybe sold and a car boot sale, let me know. I might have in the record library and I'll stick it on vinyl for you after five. Steph to 61054, or you can email steph@greatesthitsradio.co.uk. This week's Hidden in the Background, you know those hits with famous artists on backing vocals? Well, this features one of the most famous vocal harmonizers in music history, David Crosby, formerly of the Byrds and Crosby, Stills and Nash, joins Phil Collins on a

Greatest Hits Radio. This week's hidden in the background, those famous artists on backing vocals, featuring David Crosby from Crosby, Stills and Nash. Phil also appeared on a song called Hero by David Crosby to return the favour. It also won Phil a Brit Award for Best British Single of the Year in 1990. Number two in November 1989, spending 4 weeks inside the top 10. Another day in paradise. And born this day in 1941, we wish a happy birthday to Martha Reeves, who celebrates her 85th birthday today. This is Nowhere to Run.

4:15, Saturday afternoon, Greatest Hits Radio. I'm Stephanie Hurst. Oh, this was a huge 1960s pirate radio hit, but it only reached number 26 on the hit parade here in the UK in April 65. Although on Billboard in the US, number 8, Martha and the Vandellas, one of the most successful girl groups of the 1960s, who helped shape that Motown sound, fronted by Martha Reeves, who celebrates her 85th birthday today. Born this day, 1941. And also, away from the music business, she went on to serve as an elected councilwoman, where the Motown sound was created in Detroit. Good afternoon, I'm Stephanie Hurst. From 5, all request vinyl, some wonderful requests coming in already. Keep them coming. 61054, Steph at the start of your message, or email steph@greatesthitsradio.co.uk. If I do have it on vinyl in my personal record collection, I'll go grab it. What was it last week? I think a text came in and it took me literally about 45 seconds to run to the library, grab Mary Wilson, just what I always wanted, get back to the studio, pop it on the turntable, and it was on the air within literally a minute. It was that quick. So I'm not saying that you should test me on these things, but do get in touch. I can get them on pretty quickly for you. Now, this week's Second Chance, another one of those songs which didn't achieve its full potential when first released, entered the chart at number 47 in November 1983. But after the huge success of the follow-up singles, Wouldn't It Be Good and Dancing Girls, it was given a second bite of the chart cherry, and this time entered the chart at number 18 on the 10th of June 1984. 3 weeks later, it peaked at number 2, becoming one of the key summer songs of that year. Nick Kershaw's I Won't Let the Sun Go Down on Me. Greatest Hits Radio.

0: Greatest Hits Radio. Another one of those second chance songs, those hits which didn't achieve their full potential when first released and mistaken for a feel-good summer song, but its lyrics are actually rooted in the social and political commentary of the first half of the 1980s. First released November 1983, peaking at number 47. But after Nick exploded onto the UK charts with his second single, Wouldn't It Be Good, it was decided to give I Won't Let the Sun Go Down on Me a second chance. And this time, it smashed its way to number 2 in June 1984. Next on Spinning the Decade, some greatest hits radio, the first top 10 hit from one artist and the last top 10 hit by another.
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0: This week's First and Last starts with a song which originated as early as the 16th century. As Thin Lizzy turned an Irish folk song into an iconic rock anthem, and in the process, saved the band from oblivion as they desperately needed a breakthrough hit. Whiskey in the Jar, Thin Lizzy's first UK top 10 hit, number 6 in February 1973.

Greatest Hits Radio. This week's first and last, Thin Lizzy's first UK top 10 hit, as Whiskey in the Jar entered the UK chart at number 44 on the 14th of January 1973. And 4 weeks later, it makes the top 10, eventually peaking at number 6, giving a band who were in need of a breakthrough hit a lifeline, although they would have to wait another 3 years before their next UK top 10 hit, with The Boys Are Back in Town in 1976. So their last top 10 hit by another comes from the Bee Gees, the last of their 18 UK top 10 hits, Alone, peaking at number 5 in February 1997, almost 30 years after their first top 10 hit, Massachusetts, in 1967.

Greatest Hits Radio, this week's first and last, the first UK top 10 hit single for Thin Lizzy, Whiskey in the Jar, and the last Bee Gees UK top 10 hit single, taken from their multi-platinum 21st studio album, Still Waters, proving that the Brothers Gibbs still had massive appeal nearly 40 years after first forming as a group, peaking at number 5 in February 1997. Another first and last for you next week. Do keep your vinyl requests coming in, or request vinyl after 5 o'clock this afternoon. What would you like to hear? If I possess it on vinyl in the record library, I'll go dig it out and pop it on for you. 61054 Steph at the start of your message, or you can email to steph@greatesthitsradio.co.uk. And this weekend, we are celebrating those final singles, final albums, and closing tracks from our classic decades of the 70s, 80s, and 90s. The final track from Bruce Springsteen's huge 1984 album, Born in the USA. This is my hometown.

0: Greatest Hits Radio. This weekend, we are celebrating those final singles, final albums, and closing album tracks from our classic decades of the 70s, 80s, and 90s. The final track from Bruce Springsteen's huge 1984 album, and it was pretty much everywhere, wasn't it? Did you have it on cassette in the car? In your Fiesta or your Cavalier or your Escort? The album Born in the USA. Last track, side two, My Hometown. I'm Stephanie Hurst. The turntables are on at 5. What would you like to hear on vinyl? If I have it in my personal record collection, I'll go dig it out and bring it in the studio and pop it on the turntable for you. Let me know what you'd like to hear, though. 61054, Steph at the start of your message, or you can email steph@greatesthitsradio.co.uk. Next on Spinning the Decades, I'll play you a number two hit, but I'll also play the song that kept it at bay.
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2 weeks held off the top, first entered the UK chart on the 16th of January, 1972 at number 49, and after a 7 week climb, became stuck at number 2 for 3 weeks. But it was two artists who held Don McLean from number 1, and you'll find out who they are

The jester in American Pie is widely believed to be Bob Dylan, a song about the day the music died, the 3rd of February 1959, the day we lost Buddy Holly and the Big Bopper, Don McLean's American Pie. But who was in his way from becoming a UK number one single? Well, firstly, it was Chica Ri Tip with Son of My Father. And then Harry Nilsson's Without You got in the way as well for a further 2 weeks in February 1972 on Greatest Hits Radio's

Chicory Tape, putting the Moog synthesizer to good use. Written and originally recorded under the name Giorgio. Who was Giorgio Moroder? But the worldwide hit, of course, for Chicory Tape, who this week in 1972 were firmly holding off Don McLean's American Pie from becoming a chart topper. And the following week, Harry Nilsson's Without You would leapfrog over Don to hold the top spot for 5 weeks as American Pie slowly slid down the UK top 10. I will have another held off the top for you next week, approaching 5 o'clock, not long to go, and the turntables will be on. What would you like to hear on vinyl? Let me know. 61054, Steph at the start of your message, or you can email Steph at greatesthitsradio.co.uk. And the WhatsApp's on as well, so if you want a WhatsApp, you can do 0333 2020 402. And we wish a happy 76th birthday today to Sir Richard Branson, born this day in 1950, single-handedly changing the music business from a small record shop in Notting Hill to signing Mike Oldfield's Tubular Bells as Virgin Records' first release. But it took until December 1981 for the label to achieve its very first UK number one single, which also became that year's Christmas number one, The Human League and Don't You Want Me. Yeah.

Greatest Hits Radio. A song which the words will be forever ingrained within our minds. As we wish a happy 76th birthday to the pioneering Sir Richard Branson, born this day, 1950, who in 1981, as owner of Virgin Records, scored their first UK number one single with the Human League's Don't You Want Me. And after waiting so long for their first, Virgin's second chart topper came along just 11 months later with Culture Club's Do You Really Want to Hurt Me. All vinyl after five, as we are all request vinyl, so let me know what you want to hear. If I've got it in the record library, I'll go grab it for you and stick it on the turntable. 61054, Steph at the start of your message, or you can email steph@greatesthitsradio.co.uk. And this weekend, it is our finals weekender, and this was the final UK number one single of the 1970s and Pink Floyd's only UK chart topper.

0: one of the 1970s. Pink Floyd's Another Brick in the Wall, Part 2, featuring the pupils of Islington Green School in North London. But who was the first number one of the 1980s? That was Brass in Pocket, The Pretenders. Always good to know that quiz question. Keep it in your back pocket. Might win you an extra point in your local pub quiz. I'm Stephanie Hurst, getting ready to fire up the turntables as we are all request vinyl next. Keep your requests coming in. What would you like to hear played from the original vinyl 45 single? 61054, Steph at the start of your message, or you can email to steph@greatesthitsradio.co.uk. But what is going to be this week's first song on vinyl? You'll find out next.
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9: The top stories this hour. The head of the latest maternity services investigation is vowing to help bereaved parents and relatives get answers.
10: Families and our interaction with them run like a golden thread throughout the whole of the review. Families absolutely are at the centre.
9: Former midwife Donna Ockenden has today begun looking into failures at Leeds Teaching Hospitals NHS Trust after finding systemic issues in Nottingham. Among the parents who've been at an information session in Leeds is Rachel. She's been speaking to our chief reporter, Katie Lyons.
11: I lost my little boy in 2011. He was stillborn at 42 weeks. The care was awful. I wasn't listened to.
12: Is it for you reassuring to see that your stories, your accounts are going to be listened to as well?
11: Yeah, absolutely, because it proves that nothing's changed and that they're not learning from their mistakes.
9: Leeds Teaching Hospitals has previously said it's deeply sorry and it's committed to the review. Next, a murder investigation has begun in Newport in South Wales following a shooting. Armed police were called to reports of an argument early this morning. A woman was pronounced dead at the scene. A 66-year-old 60-year-old man has been arrested. Officials in Russia say 8 people have been killed and more than 60 wounded in a wave of Ukrainian drone strikes overnight. Video footage shows 2 warehouses belonging to a large online retailer on fire. Ukraine's forces are continuing a strategy of hitting targets inside Russian territory. A group of investors involved in a rescue bid for troubled Thames Water are plotting a legal challenge if Andy Burnham tries to nationalise the firm. The incoming Prime Minister says he wants to see more public control of utilities. He's getting ready to move into Downing Street on Monday, but has not yet confirmed any cabinet appointments. And Thomas Tuchel says he takes responsibility of England's World Cup exit. His team take on France in the third place playoff tonight. Argentina and Spain battle it out for the trophy tomorrow.
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9: Mostly dry and clear across the UK tonight, and a sunny day for many tomorrow with showers in places. That's the latest. I'm Johnny Freeman.

in our second hour of Spinning the Decade, some greatest hits radio. And this hour, if it's your first time listening, we are all on vinyl. Played from the original vinyl 7-inch for Jane in Camberley. Her very first single when she was 9. Did you flip it over onto the other side? It was the instrumental, wasn't it? In fact, let me do it now. Hang on, flip it over. This proves I'm doing this live. Flip it onto the other side. You could sing along to it. So literally, grab hairbrush. All together. Oh, I did the very same thing. What would you like to hear on vinyl? 61054, Steph, at the start of your message. I'll also play that for Kaz this afternoon, who's been in touch asking for some Wham. Hello to Paul in Andover. Steph, could you please play The Jam and Strange Town if you have it on vinyl? Absolutely love that song. Brings back fantastic memories from back in the day. Hanging out with my mates. Enjoy on vinyl.

with the Butterfly Collector on the B-side, The Jam and Strange Town, and sending all of our love and best wishes to Bruce Foxton, who revealed a few weeks ago that he's been diagnosed with Parkinson's disease. So we're sending Bruce all the best, and I'll play that this afternoon for Paul in Andover. And also, Russell Owen's been in touch. He did ask for Going Underground, but I saw your request after Paul had got in. It's a bit of a race to get your favourite song on this afternoon, but do try 61054. Steph, at the start of your message, if I have it on vinyl in the record library, I shall go and retrieve it and stick it on our two turntables that we have here at Greatest Hits Radio. And we use them every single Saturday afternoon for a whole hour. Hello to Caroline, who's been on. Perfect tune to kick off our Saturday night kitchen dance floor. Could you play Shalimar, A Night to Remember? When you

0: We're right in the crest of a wave. I can make you feel good. There it is, friends. And that, summer 1982, Night to Remember, played from vinyl for Caroline, who's been in touch. 61054, Steph. Can you hear the crackles? 61054, Steph, at the start of your message. If there is something you'd like to hear on vinyl, I'll go to the record library, dig it out and pop it on. You can also email us too. It's steph@greatesthitsradio.co.uk. Oh, here's one. When this came in, I made a little yelp and went, oh, yes, I'll go and grab that from the library. Hello to Julie and long-suffering hubby Andy. Steph, could you please play Driving Saturday by David Bowie, one of his least played hits on Greatest Hits Radio?
1: Let me put my arms around your head. Gee, it's hot.

And hubby Andy, you don't get to hear it too often, do you? Especially played from the original RCA 7-inch single. See? I do like to occasionally stop and start though. If there is something you'd like to hear on vinyl, 61054, Steph at the start of your message, and I'll try and get it on. If I don't get it on this week, due to the, it's so busy, so many people getting in touch, you can get it on next week, so you can get ahead. All you need to do is drop me an email, steph@greatesthitsradio.co.uk. Hello to what we got here. I'm doing my dog's dinner for Daisy Peg, the German short-haired pointer, and I'm Sharon. Could you please play Fleetwood Mac and Oh Diane? Of course.

0: finally getting away for a wee. Kids are broken up. Maybe on the way back somewhere, maybe you're stuck in traffic. We'll keep you entertained here at Greatest Hits Radio. After 6 o'clock tonight, we head to 1971, 1984 and 1999 for a journey around the globe to find out what was number one this very day in different countries. And right now, we're playing vinyl until 6 o'clock for Sharon, who's doing the dog's dinner for Daisy Pig, the German short-haired pointer. Could I play Oh Diane from Fleetwood Mac? Of course. Greatest Hits Radio, I'm Stephanie Hurst, here until 7 o'clock tonight. Hello to Paul in Dover. Have you got John Parr and St. Elmo's Fire, Man in Motion? Yes, I do. And I'll play it next for you.
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0: San Telmo's Fire, Man in Motion for Paul in Dover. It means a huge deal to him as he went through a long stay in hospital, and that song really inspired him, where he had to learn to walk again, which actually the song is all about, actually inspired John Parr when he saw a news clip about Rick Hansen, who was paralysed from the waist down and embarked on his Man in Motion world tour, where he wheeled 40,000 kilometres across 34 countries to raise awareness for spinal cord research. And that is the inspiration behind that song. Lots of people think it's connected to the film St Elmo's Fire. It was, of course, in that. But no, that's the seeds of that song. Greatest Hits Radio. It's 29 minutes past five. Hi, Charlie.
1: How you doing, Steph? You all right?
0: I'm good. It sounds like you two are having the best day. Tell us about it.
1: Listen, Steph, let me tell you, I am. Carol's cleaning a car, but she's loving doing it. She's giving it a right old spit and polish with it, making it all nice and shiny. I'm sitting back on my backside, and I've got a nice wee bottle of beer, and I'm just sitting looking over at the yachts in the marina. It's so nice.
0: Oh, it's so nice.
1: We thought when we moved to an apartment, it would be like this.
0: You're at Kip Marina, aren't you, at Greenock?
1: Just down the road from Glasgow. Oh. It's great. It's so, so good.
0: And you've got the radio on it as a soundtrack as well.
1: Yeah, you better believe
0: it.
1: Listen to you. I'm telling you, life couldn't be any better than this.
0: It can even get better, because I've been to the record library to get the song that you want. What would you like to hear on vinyl, and why would you like to hear it?
1: Bill and the Gang is Get Down On It. It was always a song. I used to have an old Morris Marina estate. It was all different colours, yellow headlights, purple and blue, and holes in the floor. It was just a mess, but we loved it. It was our first car, and we just used to rock along the road to it when we were first going out. It was just brilliant. We loved it.
0: Can you remember the registration number of the marina?
1: Oh, I can't. I really can't. It was so many years ago. I mean, you're talking about, we've been together 43 years now. Say that again, Carl. 45 years ago.
0: 45, yeah. Don't get it wrong.
1: Oh, thanks, let's be told. It's absolutely brilliant.
0: So Carol can have a break from washing the car, and I'll play your favourite tune.
2: Thank you.
0: Exactly.
1: There you go.
0: Get down on it for you guys. Have a wonderful weekend.
1: Thanks, Steph. You take care.
0: You too.
1: Bye-bye.

song reminds them when they were first dating. Oh, how nice is that? 61054, Steph at the start of your message. Or you can email Steph at greatesthitsradio.co.uk. Steph, could you please play Steve Winwood and the Criminally Underheard? While You See a Chance. It's one of my favourite songs of all time. And this is very underheard, and it is so beautiful, isn't it? Played from the original vinyl 45 single on Greatest Hits Radio's Spinning the Decades.

0: start your message. If I've got time, I'll cram it in before 6 o'clock tonight. Hello to Lisa, Hugh, and most importantly, Bex. She loves Queen, or should I say ABBA and Dancing Queen. I have it on vinyl and I'll play it next for you. Greatest Hits Radio.
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9: Okay, then. 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

Queen for Lisa, Hugh and Bex, who absolutely adores Dancing Queen by ABBA. Always reminds me of my late friend Mel as well. Greatest Hits Radio, every song played from vinyl until 6 o'clock tonight. What I love, as I mentioned most weeks about this show, is how you can get to hear some songs that you don't get to hear at all on the radio. Hello to Matt, who says, Steph, your show is so addictive, especially this vinyl hour. I love it and I listen every week. Thank you so much. I'm not sure if you'll have this, but I'd love to hear, you ready? This House by the Big Sound Authority.

were very Dexys Midnight Runners, weren't they, I guess, in some respects. 1985. Oh, Tony Burke and Julie Horden. Oh, the vocals on that are just incredible. In fact, I've got two copies of that in the record library. One that's got a big kind of gatefold cover, like you get an album. And it's got two singles in it, This House, I Miss My Baby, and Soul Man, and In the Hands of Love. And then the other copy as well, which is just the normal one. But I tend to pick up this. I don't know whether what you're like. Do you see like a little box of records somewhere in a shop? And we like to call it crate digging. So you get down on your hands and knees and you start going through it, trying to find songs. But what a wonderful request this afternoon. Thank you so much. Matt, you very rarely get to hear it, do you? Hello to Julie in Edinburgh. Steph, loving the show. We listen to you sitting on our terrace in Puerto Palenza with an Aperol in hand. I don't do jealousy as a trait. It's not part of my personality, but slightly ever so, maybe a little bit. Could you play Avalon by Roxy Music? And also, hello to Deborah in a sunny but windy Northern Ireland who loves Brian Ferry. So I'll play this for you as well. Hear the crackles as well. Gives it more of a kind of atmospheric feel, doesn't it? On Greatest Hits Radio.

Summer 1982, as Roxy were preparing to say goodbye. Avalon, greatest hits radio. For Julie, who's currently in Puerto Palencia with an Aperol in hand. And Deborah in a sunny but windy Northern Ireland. I'd like to wear Amanda in Wrexham. Steph, if you have it, could you please play Tracy Ullman's Breakaway whilst I chop onions for tonight's curry? Yeah! Greatest Hits Radio, as we spin the decades till 7 tonight.

0: Jackie Shannon song covered by Tracy Ullman, 1982, Breakaway for Amanda in Wrexham. We shall do this all over again between 5 and 6 next Saturday afternoon. Oh, someone's asked for Marillion incommunicado. Oh, we'll get that on next week, guaranteed, for Joe Portland in Dorset. And next we travel to 1971, 1984 and 1995 to find out what was number one this very day in countries around the world.
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16: The top stories this hour. A former midwife has met families affected by maternity failings in Leeds. Donna Ockenden has made this promise as she opened the latest investigation in England after one in Nottingham found systemic issues.
17: We will always give our very best to ensure that the voices of families and, importantly, staff on the ground are heard, listened to, amplified and acted upon.
16: Officials will look into cases involving Leeds teaching hospitals between 2011 and 2025. Daniel Ram's daughter, Aliona, died 27 minutes after she was born.
18: This is the only way that we'll ever get to parent our little girl, and that's to make sure that actually what happens to her isn't in vain and that her life means something.
16: A spokesperson for the NHS Trust has said it's deeply sorry and is cooperating with the review. Next, a man is being questioned on suspicion of the murder of a woman who was shot dead in South Wales. Gwent police say armed officers were among those called out in Newport early this morning. Allies of the new Labour leader say he intends to make a dynamic start to his time as Prime Minister. Andy Burnham will get the keys to Downing Street on Monday. Reports suggest he could approve new oil and gas drilling in the North Sea. Crews have been spending a fourth day tackling a wildfire in the Cairngorms. Aviemore's been taken off the immediately affected area, but some residents say stronger action should have been taken sooner. John Henderson is from the Scottish Fire and Rescue Service.
9: There's been some real progress made over the course of today. Wildfires, however, are weather-driven events, so conditions make a significant difference. And then clearly we've got a fire on a mountain range, so the terrain is treacherous.
16: In football, England have the chance to secure a best World Cup finish since they won in 1966. Tonight, Thomas Tuchel's side face France in the third-place playoff. And Britain's Josh Kerr has broken the record for the men's mile that has stood since 1999. The double Olympic medalist ran the race in 3 minutes, 42.66 seconds.
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16: Mostly dry and clear across the UK tonight, and a sunny day for many tomorrow with showers in places. That's the latest. I'm Johnny Freeman.
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Thank you so much for all your texts and emails on this week's All Request Vinyl. We'll do it all over again next Saturday from 5. And between now and 7, we'll head to 1971, 1984 and 1999 to find out what was number one this very week in countries including Australia, France and Finland. And I'll play you a selection of songs from each year. But first, let's look at our UK singles chart this week in 1971. Entering the chart at number 21 on the 4th of July, and within 2 weeks, it had knocked Middle of the Road's Chirpy Chirpy Cheep Cheep off its perch and secured itself a 4-week residency at number one. There he is, Rick Wakeman on piano there, and the mighty T-Rex, and Get It On Greatest Hits Radio.

This week's UK Hit Parade number one in 1971, T-Rex. Get it on. It made number 10 in the US on Billboard, although it was renamed Banger Gong, Get It On, to avoid confusion with another song of the same name by a brilliant jazz fusion band called Chase. This is Greatest Hits Radio, and next, as we journey the globe to hear what was number one this week in 1971, let's journey from the UK across the Irish Sea to Ireland for a song which here in the UK, T-Rex had just displaced from number one. And this week in Ireland, it was in its second of 3 weeks at the top for Middle of the Roads. Chirpy, chirpy, cheep, cheep.

of 1971, which was written and first released by the much missed Lancastrian Lally Stott, who sadly left us at the young age of only 32. His version was a huge hit in Europe and went on to be an Australian number one too. But as Lally's version wasn't a hit back home and looking for a breakthrough hit, it was covered by Glasgow's Middle of the Road with those distinctive vocals, of course, from Sally Carr, and going on to sell more than 10 million copies worldwide. And this week in 1971, it was in its second of 3 weeks as the Irish number one. I'm Stephanie Hurst, just after 10 past six. This is Greatest Hits Radio as we journey the globe to find out what was number one this very week. We're in 1971. So let's head stateside as Carole King achieves the double. Her album, Tapestry, this week was in its fifth of a 15-week run as the Billboard number one album and the lead single to be taken from the record of the year, It's Too Late, in its last of a 5-week run as America's number one.

It's too late. Carole King enjoying its final week this week in 1971 at the top of the Billboard Hot 100. The album, by the way, was in its fifth week of 15 this week in 1971. And at the 1972 Grammys, Carole became the first woman to win all four major categories in a single night: Album of the Year, Record of the Year, Song of the Year, and Best Female Pop Performance. The album Tapestry is still a must in people's record collections, isn't it? Even after all these years. Greatest Hits Radio. So next, let's travel to the former Rhodesia to find out what was number one this week in 1971. And they had a brand new number one on the Lion's Mane Hits of the Week chart. And it comes from Three Dog Night. Joy to the World.

0: What a voice, the late Chuck Negron. Three Dub Nights, Joy to the World. And that opening line as well. Jeremiah was a bullfrog. That actually was a temporary lyric until its writer, Hoy Taxton, who played the inventor that brought home the Mogwai in the movie Gremlins. Don't feed him after midnight, remember? It was there until he could think of anything better, but the band liked its playful opening line, so it stuck. And this week, in 1971, it was in its first of a four-week run at number one in the former Rhodesia. So we say goodbye to 71, and next on Spinning the Decade, we step up to 1984.
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13: Good

0: spinning the decades. Sound like this. As we continue to look at the world's charts to find out what was number one this very week, let's hear what 1984 has in store.
1: The air attack warning sounds like this is the sound.
0: Released during a period of high Cold War anxiety and featuring the voice of Patrick Allen from the British government's Protect and Survive public information films, Frankie Goes to Hollywood were riding the crest of a wave as Two Tribes enters the chart at number one and stays put for 9 weeks.

It's this week in 1984. And Frankie Goes to Hollywood with Two Tribes were in their sixth of a nine-week reign as Britain's number one. They were also number three this week with Relax, as the momentum surrounding that song wasn't going anywhere, was it? I'm Stephanie Hurst. This is Greatest Hits Radio as we continue to look at the world's charts to find out what was number one this week in 1984. So next, let's travel to Switzerland for a rare chart situation where the original and the cover version swap places at number one. Italian singer-songwriter Raf had enjoyed a seven-week run at number one in his homeland with his song Self Control. But in Switzerland, he found himself in competition with his own song, covered by American artist Laura Branigan, who first took the Swiss number one spot on the 24th of June. Then Raf toppled Laura from the top the following week, only for her to come back stronger and stay at the top of the Schweizer hit parade for 7 weeks with Self

battle of all chart battles as the same song by different artists fight for number one. But it was this, a cover version of Self Control by the late Laura Branigan, who ruled triumphantly in the end as she was in her second week reign of seven at the top of the Swiss Hit Parade chart this week in 1984. I'm Stephanie Hurst, 6:30, Greatest Hits Radio. I'm here till 7, then Jenny Powell arrives with the 80s mixtape, taking you through till 10, then Des pulls on with Rhythm of the Night. But I've got another year to visit, 1999 coming up, but I've still got some unfinished business with 1984. So next, let's pop over the French-Swiss border. For this week's French number one, by Kennedy Gordy, known to me and you as Rockwell, who is the son of Motown Records founder Berry Gordy Jr. And after Rockwell popped round to Michael Jackson's house to play him an early demo of this, Michael loved it so much he insisted on singing the chorus line. So that's who you hear singing Somebody's Watching Me. In its second of 7 weeks at number one in France, it's Rockwell, Somebody's Watching Me on Great.

one of those songs you hear lots around Halloween time of year. Michael Jackson on lead vocals on chorus. Rockwell, Somebody's Watching Me, charting in 18 countries. And this week in 1984, it was at the top of the French Top 100 IFOP chart. This is Greatest Hits Radio. And for our final journey in 1984, let's hear a song which only charted at number 89 here in the UK as the frontman of the rock band Journey goes solo. Steve Perry writes a love song to his then-girlfriend, Sherry Swofford, in its last of 2 weeks at the top of the Canadian chart. It's Oh Sherry. You should have been-

0: One of the biggest songs on MTV during 1984. And if it's the first time you've heard this and you recognise the voice, yeah, it's Steve Perry of Journey fame, the voice which gave us Don't Stop Believing from his debut solo album, Street Talk, a love song to his then-girlfriend, Oh Sherry, in its last of 2 weeks at the top of the Canadian RPM singles chart. So we say goodbye to 1984, and next, get your dancing shoes on as we step up to 1999.
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3: 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C'est la vie. Would be better if I was French.
0: Singles chart. So we say goodbye to 1984. And next, get your dancing shoes on as we step up to 1999.
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17: Hello, 1999. As the Latin pop explosion hits the UK, the Puerto Rican Elvis claims his first and only British number one, Living La Vida Loca, in its second of 3 weeks at the top.

It filled dance floors everywhere in 99 and still does in 2026. Ricky Martin, the Latin King of Pop, and Livin' La Vida Loca, the UK's official number one this week in 1999. Greatest Hits Radio. And next, let's fly from London to Sydney for this week's Australian number one, as Latin artists continue to dominate the world's charts in this year, and Jennifer Lopez proves to the world that, rightly so, you can have a career in movies and music as If You Have My Love spends a second week of three at the top of the Australian ARIA charts.

0: Greatest Hits Radio. Jenny Powell on the way from 7 tonight with the 80s mixtape. We're in 1999 on Spinning the Decades. Jennifer Lopez, If You Had My Love, this week's Australian number one. And by 2001, with the simultaneous release of her album J-Lo and her rom-com, The Wedding Planner, she became the first person in history to have a number one movie and a number one album in the exact same week. Now, I did say earlier, get your dancing shoes on. And if you weren't danced out after Ricky Martin, you will be after this.
1: Ladies and gentlemen, this is Mambo number 5.
0: A gargantuan worldwide phenomenon. And this week in Lubega's native Germany, Mambo number 5 was in week 7 of 11 at the top of the media control chart.

reaching number one in 35 countries. Goodness me. And this week in 1999, in Lou Bega's home country of Germany, he was riding high in week 7 of what would go on to be 11 weeks at number one with Mambo number 5. Greatest Hits Radio, I'm Stephanie Hurst. And for our final journey on spinning the decades this week, we head across the Baltic Sea from Germany to Finland. From the Austin Power sequel, Madonna teams up with William Orbit as the 60s meet the 90s. In its second of 2 single-week runs as the official Finnish number one, it's Beautiful Stranger.

0: earning Madonna her fifth Grammy Award. Inspired by The Doors' Light My Fire and The Beatles' Lucy in the Sky with Diamonds, Beautiful Stranger was unescapable in 1999. And this week, that year, the Queen of Pop was in her final of two single-week runs at the top of the official Finnish chart. And that rounds off our journey to 1971, 1984 and 1999. We'll spin the decades again next Saturday at 4 with your live vinyl request from 5. If there is something you'd like me to play for you from vinyl next week, get in touch, drop me an email, steph@greatesthitsradio.co.uk, and be listening next week. You might hear your favourite song. We'll also visit 1974, 1987 and 1992 to find out what was number one this week around the globe. Join me then if you can. I'm Stephanie Hurst. Whatever you're doing tonight, have a nice night and stay with us here at Greatest Hits Radio as Jenny Powell with the 80s mixtape is next.
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12: The top stories this hour. A former midwife is promising families' voices will be heard as she launches the latest investigation into maternity services in England. Donna Ockenden is examining cases involving Leeds teaching hospitals after finding systemic failures in Nottingham. Amarjeet Kaur Matharu's daughter was stillborn in 2024.
13: I was 32 and a half weeks pregnant and presented three times at the hospital and was dismissed as just having ligament pain. And in fact, on the third presentation, I was blue lighted in by the ambulance service and was tachycardic.
12: Leeds Teaching Hospitals has previously said it's deeply sorry and it's committed to the review. Next, a murder investigation has begun following a woman's death in Newport in South Wales. Police believe the victim was shot dead early this morning. A 66-year-old man has been arrested. Investigators who are looking into the murder of a man who was kidnapped are trying to find his £1,000 Louis Vuitton trainers. Jack Sullivan was taken from Waltham Abbey in Essex last month. The 21-year-old died after being found with serious injuries in a car park in Hertfordshire. A black Mitsubishi used in the suspected abduction has been recovered. A former prime minister is calling on the new man about to take office to not dither.
14: He hasn't got much time and he needs to get on and he needs to give investors in this country a sense of hope. That means he needs to find reasons to buy British, get stuck in, and he needs to stop the hemorrhage of talent.
12: Boris Johnson has spoken to Sky's Trevor Phillips as Andy Burnham gets ready to move into Downing Street on Monday. The new Labour leader has yet to announce details of his cabinet, but it's believed he may approve new oil and gas drilling in the North Sea. It's reported the government could face a legal challenge from investors wanting to take over Thames Water. They're considering action to prevent the troubled utility company being nationalised. And England will need to beat France later to finish third in the World Cup. Thomas Tuchel's side are back in action tonight off the back of a semi-final defeat to Argentina.
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12: Mostly dry and clear across the UK tonight and a sunny day for many tomorrow with showers in places.
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11: Jenny Powell live on your Saturday night with the 80s mixtape. Yes, how are you? Glad you can make it to the party tonight. You're on the guest list, and you. Oh, and you are as well. Sorry, not you, you've got trainers on. But so are the Pet Shop Boys.

Oh, yes. Thank you very much. Jenny Powell, live on your Saturday night with three cracking 80s tracks from the Four Tops, Belinda Carlisle and the Pet Shop Boys. To kick off the 80s mixtape here on Greatest Hits Radio and Greatest Hits Radio 80. So, of course, there's plenty more to come here on the show. Your requests. The lines will be open soon for your Saturday night live shout-outs. What are you up to? You know me, I'm so nosy. And as we enjoy the third heatwave of the year, let's hear it for Don Henley and the Boys of Summer, of course.

0: Yes, indeed. Sydney Youngblood there, If Only I Could, from 1989. Jenny Powell, live from Manchester on your 80s mixtape. Good evening, everyone. So, I'm keeping you company all the way till 10. I'm taking a look out the window here at the Manchester studios. It's pretty much buzzing in the city tonight. The question is, what are you up to? What's going on in your Saturday night life? You know me, I'm dying to know. Are you glammed up? Are you heading out? Maybe it's your turn to light up the barbecue if you haven't already. Are you working? I can keep you company. Or are you taxiing the kids around? Well, you know what to do. Let me know. Text is 61054. Start that text with Jenny. Or you can WhatsApp. You can voice note me. 0333 2020 402. Simple as that. On the way, Dexy's Midnight Runners, just for you. Mwah.
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0: Ginger's own Kenny Loggins from 1986. Jenny Powell here with your 80s memories, your 80s moments, and of course, need I say more, but your 80s mixtape. It's going good so far. My screens are lighting up with all your Saturday Night Live shout-outs. So many. I've got a gorgeous three here. First of all, from Christine Ryder. She's just chilling with a nice glass of wine after a very busy lunch service at the Creel and Reel Seafood Trailer. And she's with Jess the dog, so hello to you both. Also, sat in our back garden having a lager with my special wife. I've broken three ribs, Jenny, and she's looked after me like a good'un. And trust me, I'm a terrible patient. Yeah, I believe it. Even though I've not met you, I believe it. And that's from Mr. B. And also, I'm loving this, Joe in Newbury. My six-year-old son, Charlie. Hello, Charlie. It's me, Jenny. Has been missing you on our weekend mornings, because I used to, of course, the Breakfast Club. He's very happy that I found you here on the mixtape. Well, hello, Charlie. Welcome to some late nights, then. And for their Saturday Night Live, they're doing Lego. So, not quite as crazy as other people's Saturday Night Live. But there you go. But oh gosh, good luck with the Lego. Don't leave anything lying around, because you know what happens when you tread on that Lego. Guys, thank you so much. Keep the messages coming in. 61054 is the number to text. Start your text with Jenny or WhatsApp us on 0333 2020 402. Look forward to it, and look forward to Go West after this.
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0: well here with your 80s memories, your 80s moments and your 80s mixtape. What a beautiful night. It is Saturday night. And, well, I've got a rather lovely lady from the Ribble Valley, which is one of my favourite parts of the world, actually. Hello, Laura.
1: Hello, Jenny.
0: So, who are you with tonight? What are you up to?
1: I'm with my husband, Stephen.
0: Okay, right. And is Saturday night like what's your Saturday night life like? What do you get up to normally on a Saturday?
1: We normally either have a takeaway or we would eat either burgers or salad because it's very nice at the minute.
0: Yeah, it is. It's lovely, isn't it?
1: Yes, washed down the weather.
0: Yeah, isn't it? It's just going on forever, really. I think it's going to cool off a little bit, though.
1: Hopefully, but yeah. Not too much.
0: No, absolutely. So, of course, it is the 80s mixtape, and my eyes lit up when I saw what your request was going to be for tonight.
1: Oh, yes, definitely Rick Astley. Never going to give you up.
0: Oh. Well, for you and your lovely other half, Steve, and a great choice, Rick Astley and Never Going to Give You Up.

0: Adams and Tina Turner, It's Only Love. Jenny Powell here on the 80s mixtape. That, of course, from 1985, if you were wondering. So how are things hotting up on your Saturday night? We are live here from Manchester. Hope you're enjoying the show so far. Now, coming up, a song that featured a load of track and field athletes in the video as it was released at the start of 1984 in the Olympics. I also... Well, I didn't. It also won a Grammy for the Pointer Sisters, but it did require a slight name change so as not to confuse it with a Van Halen track that was released a few weeks earlier. Jump for My Love is next on the 80s mixtape.
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14: The top stories this hour. An American service member's missing after another two were killed in Jordan. US Central Command says they died defending the country from Iranian ballistic missile and drone attacks yesterday. Washington and Tehran have exchanged strikes after the ceasefire agreement fell apart last week. It's raising fears of a return to all-out war. Allies of the new Labour leader say he intends to make a dynamic start to his premiership. Reports have suggested Andy Burnham could approve new oil and gas drilling in the North Sea. The former mayor of Greater Manchester will get the keys to Downing Street on Monday. Former Prime Minister Boris Johnson says he can't afford to diver.
15: He hasn't got much time and he needs to get on and he needs to give investors in this country a sense of hope. That means he needs to find reasons to buy British, get stuck in, and he needs to stop the hemorrhage of talent. And he needs to think about what he's doing on tax, and Labour needs to get a grip on spending.
14: Former midwife Donna Ockenden has met families affected by maternity failings at Leeds Teaching Hospital's NHS Trust as she opens an inquiry there. Her report into services in Nottingham found mothers and babies were systemically let down. There are more problems for beleaguered South East Water. 8,000 homes in and around Tunbridge Wells in Kent are without supplies. The company's blaming an instrument failure at a treatment works. The water's not expected to be back on until tomorrow. England have a chance to secure a best World Cup finish since they won in 1966 tonight. After their semi-final exit to Argentina, they face France in the bronze game, the third-place playoff. French defender Ibrahima Konate says both sides will grudgingly take part.
16: No one of us wanted to play this game for this third place, but we don't have the choice to play, you know. France and England have a big story together. Let's see what will happen, but yeah, we will do everything to win this game as well.
14: And finally, Chelsea have agreed a £117 million deal to get Morgan Rodgers from Aston Villa. He's expected to sign a six-year contract to move to Stamford Bridge. From Sky News, I'm Chris Milligan.
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0: here on your 80s mixtape with Daryl Hall and John Oates. They're not actually sitting beside me, but you know what I mean. But I tell you what, I wish I was sitting beside Graham because he's in the Costa Blanca South. Hello, Graham.
1: Hi, Jenny. How you doing?
0: I'm all right. Thank you very much. So you having a lovely, gorgeous time?
1: Oh, yes, yes. We've been here for 4 weeks and we're coming back to the UK next Saturday.
0: Right, OK. Are you looking forward to coming back or could you stay there forever?
1: Yes and no. Yeah.
0: Right, okay.
1: We've got 8 grandkids, so we like to come back and see them.
0: Yeah,
1: so,
0: it's
1: a nice happy medium, backwards and forwards.
0: Yeah, so what's your Saturday night life like on when you're out there in the Costa Blanca?
1: Well, it's been a bit of a quiet day. We went to a local town to stock up on fruit and veg from the market.
0: Yeah.
1: Back this afternoon, bit of lunch and an afternoon around the pool.
0: Lovely.
1: And then barbecue evening.
0: You're living the dream, Graham.
1: And listening to you, obviously.
0: Obviously. So you've got a great request for us and you're going to dedicate it to your lovely lady, aren't you?
1: I am, yes. We've been together 15 years and I proposed to her last year.
0: And we're getting married over here. Graham, you took your time.
1: Well, I do like to, take things cautiously, put it that way.
0: Jeepers, that's no, definitely, you're a health and safety officer or something.
1: it just felt right at the time, if I'm honest with you. And like I said, we're getting married out here next, in fact, 14th of July next year.
0: Right, perfect.
1: So
0: I've got
1: we've been
0: the
1: busy making plans.
0: Yeah, do I need to get a hat?
1: Well, I mean, there's a spare seat going at the reception, so, play your cards right.
0: Oh, thanks, Graham. Right. Well, would you mind being so kind and dedicating this next track that you've chosen for your lovely fiancé, Denise?
1: Yep. It's Electric Dreams by Phil Oakey and Giorgio Moroder.

0: Yeah, Funky Town. We all know a funky town, don't we? Mine's here in Manchester, actually. Jenny Powell live on your Saturday night with the 80s mixtape on Greatest Hits Radio and Greatest Hits Radio 80s. How's your night going? I hope I'm keeping you company and you're feeling good. Where's that big smile on your face? Show me. Right, so I found the best shop in the world if you're looking for a gift for someone who loves the 1980s. Or if you just want to treat yourself. It's an online shop called Return of the 80s. And here are some of the best things that I've actually found on there. You're going to love this. A Hot Wheels version of the DeLorean from Back to the Future. Nice, right? This one, this is great. A Mr. T keyring. Did you have one of those ever? Well, you can still get one. A Knight Rider annual. Yeah, yeah, good, good. Without any scribbles on, because that's what I used to do, just scribble all over my annuals. And a whole host, wait for this, of Pez dispensers. Now, do you remember them? The little rectangular sweets in a little tube, and then they used to be like a character, like a Disney character or something on top. I remember having a Goofy one, actually. So go on. Have a look, but be careful, because one minute, let me tell you, you're browsing, and then the next, you've spent 50 quid on Cindy dolls. No Cindy dolls here, but coming up next, Men at Work.
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0: Day or Should I Go from 1982 here on the 80s mixtape with your memories and your moments right here, right now. We get all nostalgic on this show, don't we? Especially when it comes to the 80s, the best decade for so many reasons. Right, so Should I Stay or Should I Go was actually released, like I say, in 1982, and it was the only number one single for The Clash. Gosh, that's unbelievable. However, it didn't reach the top of the chart until 1991, so can we still play it on the 80s mixtape? Well, I just did. Don't worry, I've checked the 80s mixtape book of terms and conditions, and Rule 17.4 says that as long as the track was originally released in the 80s, then it's acceptable to include it in the show. So there you go. It's a very big book, this book of terms and conditions, by the way, and I stick to it, can I just say. So, do you remember why it made it to number one in 91, though? Ah, yes, see, it was featured in an advert for Levi Jeans, yes. And it also crept back into the top 40 at number 40 for 1 week earlier this year when it featured in Stranger Things, of course. Stick with me. Yes, hang around for Cool and the Gang after this.
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Samoye here on the 80s mixtape with me, Jenny Powell. Is this love? And is this what the 80s mixtape is all about? Why, yes, it is. You can make a request right now. All you need to do is text me. Start your text with the word Jenny to 61054, or you can voice note if you fancy, or WhatsApp me to 0333 2020 402. And remember, your request has got to be from the best decade in music, and that is, of course, the 1980s. Hello as well to Roger in Bath. He said he's meeting his friend Dean before going to a whiskey tasting class while his wife is at the bingo. Bingo in Bath, that must be so posh. Lots of bees. Also, Linda, she says, hi, Jenny, I just turned 60. Well, happy birthday to you, Linda. It's not stopped me going out, by the way. I'm hitting the clubs in Essex tonight with a daughter, Bella, and a friend, Joe. I've got my flip-flops in my bag, though, Jenny, because there's no way I'm going to last in these high heels. I know exactly how you feel, Linda, by the way. And hello to Julie from Edinburgh. She says, Jenny, I'm loving the show. I'm sitting on our terrace in, wait for this, Puerto Palencia. Oh, hello. They've had a barbecue, a few cheeky wines. They've watched the sun go down. And this is quite apt, really, because her request is the one and only Nick Kershaw and I Won't Let the Sun Go Down on Me.

0: to take our clothes off. Well, we do, because it's been so hot lately, hasn't it? Jenny Powell, with your soundtrack from the best decade in music, 1980s, of course. On the way, a Depeche Mode track that was written by Vince Clarke when he was just, believe it or not, 20 years old. Such a talent. He said it was inspired by the Spandau Ballet single, to cut a long story short. I love that track. It was the band's first big hit and the song that actually convinced them to quit their day jobs and university degrees and go full-time, full pelt as pop stars. Just Can't Get Enough plays next when the 80s mixtape continues.
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14: The top stories this hour. Two American service personnel have been killed in Jordan. US Central Command say they died defending the country from Iranian ballistic missile and drone attacks. Another member of the armed forces is missing. Since the conflict began, 16 service members from the country have been killed and over 430 wounded. Our US correspondent David Blevins says their military objective has changed since the start of the war.
15: It appears to have shifted from Iran's nuclear capability to its military capability around the Strait of Hormuz. Progress isn't being made, and I think all of that means it is becoming increasingly difficult for President Trump to justify putting US personnel in harm's way.
14: Former midwife Donna Ockenden has met families affected by maternity failings at Leeds Teaching Hospital's NHS Trust as she opens an inquiry there. A report into services in Nottingham found mothers and babies were systemically let down. There are more problems for beleaguered South East Water. 8,000 homes in and around Tunbridge Wells and Kent are without supplies. Meanwhile, a group of investors engaged in a rescue bid for Thames Water are plotting a multi-billion pound legal battle with Andy Burnham's new government. That's if it forcibly nationalises Britain's biggest water company. Sport and Great Britain's Josh Kerr is the new holder of the men's mile world record. His time of 3 minutes 42.66 seconds at the London Stadium was the fastest in more than a quarter of a century. Kerr says he felt in control of events.
16: Experience in this game has shown me that all I need to do is pick my moments and not fight it too much. And the lights got ahead of me at points, the lights were behind me at points, but it only needed to be behind me when it came to the finish line. So I'm very pleased.
14: Olympic champion Keely Hodgkinson won the 800 metres at the Diamond League meeting. And England could finish in third place at the World Cup tonight when they take on France in the unwanted bronze game. Thomas Tuchel's defensive selections in their semi-final defeat to Argentina have been criticised by many, including US President Donald Trump. From Sky News, I'm Chris Milligan.
13: Jenny Powell. The 80s mixtape.

0: When the going gets tough, Billy Ocean. Well, he's always there for us, isn't he? The gorgeous Billy Ocean from 1986 here on the 80s mixtape. Jenny Powell at your service on this Saturday night, live as always with your memories and your mixtape. So, hello to Jane. Hello, Jane.
1: Hello, Jenny.
0: Hi. Am I interrupting you? This is your holiday time, isn't it? You've got a week off.
1: Yes, we have, and we're in a nice field in Leeds, or just beyond Leeds, in West Yorkshire.
0: Yeah.
1: Just relaxing.
0: Nice. Beautiful part of the world, Yorkshire. My favourite.
1: Absolutely.
0: Yeah.
1: Yeah, absolutely.
0: So, just let me picture the scene. What can you see from your caravan right now?
1: Oh, lots of trees, lots of birds. There's a few other campers around us.
0: Yeah.
1: There are people camping. Blue sky, some clouds. Yeah, really peaceful.
0: Oh, and who are you with tonight?
1: And I can see my husband and I can see my little dog as well.
0: Oh, what's your dog called?
1: She's called Belle.
0: Oh, you can tell. I should have asked what your husband's called first.
1: He's Glenn.
0: Sorry, Glenn. Sorry. I was more... You're used to it. So you've got a few drinks in hand and... I know that you've chosen a great request for our 80s mixtape tonight. So would you like to introduce the track?
1: Yes, so this is Phil Collins, Groovy Kind of Love.

0: with your 80s memories, your 80s moments and your 80s mixtape here on Greatest Hits Radio. And that was, of course, Matthew Wilder with Break My Stride. And there's a little bit of romance in the air and a little bit of loving coming from Alice in East London. Hello, Alice.
1: Hi, Jenny. How are you?
0: I'm very well. So you've got, have you got a lovely view? How's it looking in East London?
1: Yes, it's still clear and warm. And I would like to dedicate to my boyfriend who is still at work and working very, very late. Yes.
0: Oh, do you wait up for him then? Do you cook him something nice and
1: yes,
0: wait up for him?
1: He's very spoiled.
0: Is he? Oh, right. Are you going to watch the football? I haven't really mentioned the football tonight. Oh, you are going to watch it. Yeah. I think they've got to do it, haven't they, really? You've got to get a third place.
1: Yes, a third place is also good, of course, and he's a big fan.
0: Oh, good.
1: Football fan, so. And because I love him so much, and my heart beats for him. Oh. His name is Alex.
0: Oh, I love that. His name's Alex, and your heart beats for him. I'll have to nab that one. Why have you chosen this track for him?
1: Because, again, it's very hot. Mm-hmm. It's a cruel summer, literally, and... Well, Depeche Mode was earlier on, so, you know, he'll listen to that, and I love him to bits.
0: Oh, that's so lovely. Thanks so much, Alice. And I'm sure Alex will be really chuffed that you've made this dedication to him and that you're ready and waiting for him when he comes home from work.
1: Thank you, Jenny. Have a lovely evening.
0: Oh, and you too, Alice. And we'll get Bananarama on for you next on Greatest Hits Radio.
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0: Wham and Freedom from 1984 with me, Jenny Powell. Good evening to you. Well, the sun's just about gone down, hasn't it? Yeah, and as it takes that little dip behind the horizon, I just want to say hello to Paul and Connie. They've got a great spot. They're on the Wild Atlantic Way in Ireland. And you know what? There is something about a summer sunset, isn't there? It doesn't matter whether you're in Ibiza, the Costa del Sol, Cornwall, or like Paul and Connie over there in Ireland listening to Greatest Hits Radio. The best sound sundowner is one shared with good music and, of course, good company. And we've got both, haven't we, right here on the 80s mixtape. Oh, I'm getting all romantic now, aren't I? So cuddle up. Black Boxer on the way next.
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1: Imagine a city filled with potential. 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We give young people the skills and confidence to start a career. 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

0: Jenny Powell here on your 80s mixtape live on this Saturday night. And that was John Cougar Mellencamp from 1982, Jack and Diane. Never mind Jack and Diane, I've got Sue and Carl here. Hello, Sue.
1: Hello.
0: Hello, my lovely. Where are you speaking from?
1: We're in Maesteg in South Wales.
0: Oh, lovely. I bet you've had a beautiful day there, haven't you?
1: We have, yeah. It's been really sunny and warm.
0: Oh, yeah. It's such a lovely part of the world as well. So what have you been up to? What's your Saturday night life been like?
1: We've had a barbecue.
0: Yeah.
1: We've had a little dip in the hot tub.
0: Oh, have you now?
1: Should I say the cool tub, because it's so warm.
0: Right, yeah. Okay.
1: And we just had you listening to your show.
0: Oh, that's lovely. So Carl is your man.
1: Oh, yeah.
2: Hi, Jen.
0: Hello, Carl. How are you?
2: Hi, babe.
0: Oh, he sounds a treat, actually.
1: Yeah, I don't know about that.
0: Is he a bit of a handful, Sue? You can tell me, yes, no one's listening.
1: Yeah, he's definitely a handful.
0: Is he? Yeah. But we know who wears the trousers, don't we?
1: And it's not him.
0: Perfect. So you've come up with a lovely excuse to play a great track. And tell me why you want us to play this track.
1: It's Small Town Boy.
0: Yeah.
1: By,
0: well, it's
1: Tom Skeevy.
0: Yes, that's it. Thanks, Carl. In the
1: and
0: cheap seat.
1: We do love this song, and we do love a dance when it comes on.
0: Oh gosh, I wish I was a fly on the wall for that then. But
1: nobody can see into our garden, so we will definitely be having a dance.
0: So you literally are going to be dancing like no one's watching.
1: Yeah, because there will be nobody watching.
0: I'm loving that. Oh, and it's such a great track. So thanks so much. Just do a quick intro for me then.
1: Bronski Beat, Small Town Boy.
0: I love it. To the point, that wasn't it?

0: for Carl and Sue on this, the 80s mixtape with me, Jenny Powell. So the big match is almost underway. Yes, the third place playoffs between France and England. Now, listen, guys, if you can't lift the trophy, you might as well finish with a win, especially if it's against France. So go, England, go. And of course, then tomorrow, it's the final of the World Cup, and then that's it. What are we all going to do with ourselves? And then if the weather goes off a bit, there won't even be a barbecue. We'll just be I know, there's always the mixtape, isn't there? I'll be here on Friday with the mixtape at 7, and of course the 80s mixtape on Saturday night at 7 too. So, Des Paul's going to take over now. Yeah, he's in goal here on Greatest Hits Radio with the rhythm of the night. And on Greatest Hits Radio 80s, the biggest tracks from the 80s just keep coming. See you next week.
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18: The top stories this hour. Andy Burnham's announced he's going to scrap controversial plans to launch digital IDs in the UK. This was one of Keir Starmer's flagship policies and designed to help crack down on illegal immigration. But concerns were raised about privacy, with reports suggesting the programme would cost £1.8 billion over 3 years. Our political correspondent Rob Powell says the new Prime Minister wants to spend this cash on easing the cost of living crisis.
19: They're essentially saying they can find better ways to spend this money, and I think are also casting this digital ID scheme as an example of the kind of centralised government that Andy Burnham wants to break up and move towards a more devolved, localised setup.
18: Two American service personnel have been killed in Jordan. U.S. Central Command says they died defending the country from Iranian ballistic missile and drone attacks. Another member of the armed forces is missing. Police investigating the murder of a man who was kidnapped are trying to find his £1,000 Louis Vuitton trainers. Jack Sullivan was taken from Waltham Abbey in Essex on the 22nd of June. The 21-year-old died 4 days later after being found with serious injuries in a car park in Hertfordshire. Crews are spending a fourth day tackling a wildfire in the Cairngorms. More than 50 firefighters are deployed with support from specialists and waterbombing helicopters. John Henderson is the Assistant Chief Officer of the Scottish Fire and Rescue Service.
1: The conditions today have been really quite favourable, so there's been some real progress made over the course of today. Wildfires, however, are weather-driven events, so conditions make a significant difference. And then clearly we've got a fire on a mountain range, so the terrain is treacherous, some of it is inaccessible.
18: In sport, England are just getting underway in their third-place playoff with France at the World Cup. A win in Miami would seal their best performance at the tournament finals since lifting the trophy in 1966. Dean Henderson replaces Jordan Pickford in goal, while Ivan Toney comes in for captain Harry Kane up front. From Sky News, I'm Connor Sefton.

Big love to Jenny Powell and the Manchester crew. Thank you for the All 80s mixtape. She will return next weekend. You're listening to Greatest Hits Radio with me, Des Paul, for Saturday night. And we're taking you back to the dance floors of the 70s, the 80s and the 90s for the next few hours. Welcome to Rhythm of the Night.

Summer and Bob Marley is how we start Rhythm of the Night tonight here on Greatest Hits Radio with me, Des Paul, taking you back to the dance floors of the 70s, the 80s and the 90s. We'll be playing tonight's Back to My Roots track, a brilliant bit of 80s house music on the way at about 10:30, 11:30. Tonight's Rare Groove tune will take us back to the heights of 1970s disco, and then after midnight, well, we'll go non-stop. We go big after midnight with the Rhythm of the Night Midnight Anthems. I've got some fantastic tunes to play for you tonight, like this piano anthem from back in '92, CC Peniston, and Finally.

0: Cold Cut with Lisa Stansfield and People Hold On here on Greatest Hits Radio. So school is out for the summer. A lot of kids broke up yesterday, and then there's more breaking up this week, and then that's it, 6 weeks of summer. And the weather's looking right at the moment. I know there's been a lot of chatter about the summer of 76 as this heat wave rolls on, but we're not going to break those records, not this time around. But I thought I'd play you the song that was number one back in that summer of 1976, 50 years ago to the day. It plays next.
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This is Greatest Hits Radio with me, Des, Paul and Shalimar and Friends. And before this, a song that was number one on this day 50 years ago, The Real Thing and You to Me Are Everything. Going back to my roots, yeah. And we've all danced to it at a wedding at some point in our lives, haven't we? Right, it's time to play tonight's first request, the Back to My Roots tune. Actually, before I do that, let me just give a big shout out to Chris, making chicken feed for 12 hours on nights. You are grafting, Chris. And also hello to Lynn Allwood in Litchit Matravers. Des, do you individually choose what tunes and artists you play? We most certainly do. Now, talking of which, it is now time for you to choose the tune that we play, because this is your request, the Back to My Roots tune. Now, this show is all about a bit of reminiscing, take you away from 2026, take you back to the 70s, the 80s or the 90s, whichever one of those decades was the part of your life when you were maybe young, free and single. You're certainly out all the time, Fridays and Saturdays, maybe a cheeky one in the middle of the week. The money that you earned was the money in your pocket. Life was easier then, no mobile phones, no social media. What were the tunes that got you on the dance floor? Where did you used to go on your Friday or Saturday night out or payday weekend, getting your glad rags on? What was the name of that bar or club? Maybe you were the DJ in one of these places as well. Maybe you were a mobile DJ back in the day. What was the song that got everyone on the dance floor? A bit of funk or soul or disco? Let's bring those memories back, because as soon as you hear a tune, it just takes you right back there. If you'd like to get involved, it'd be brilliant to hear from you. All you need to do is drop me an email with the details. 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Or you can drop me a message via the website, or you can text our usual number, which is 61054. Please put the word Des at the start of your message. And that is what Angie and Keith have done. And they've said, Des, you're playing some great tunes. It'd be brilliant if you could play Colonel Abrams and Trapped, which reminds us of Monty's in Oldham. It used to be our local haunt. And I promise you, as soon as you play this, we'll be dancing around the kitchen. You and everybody else.

Oh, a couple of great Saturday night classics. Change, The Glow of Love with Luther, of course, and Colonel Abrams and Trapped, whose real name was Colonel Abrams. He was a lovely man. I met him many years ago. Sadly gone now, but thank you very much for choosing that tune, Angie and Keith. We're going to take you back to Monty's in Oldham, if I can play the tune.

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Well, I hope you've had a good weekend, whatever you've been up to, maybe doing a few jobs around the house and the garden with the weather like this. Never stops, does it? The original Loretta Holloway and Love Sensation, a sample by Black Box. Bit of MJ before that from Off The Wall. Here on Greatest Hits Radio with me, Des Paul, as we take you back to the dance halls of the 70s, 80s and 90s with tunes like this.

0: love a bit of New Jack Swing. It was my thing back in the 90s. Keith Sweat and I Want Her here on Greatest Hits Radio. This is Rhythm of the Night. And after the news, I've got music on the way from Anita Ward, Feel Fear and Galaxy, the Sugar Hill Gang. Oh, yes, you know the tune that's coming up. And tonight's Rare Groove in about half an hour.
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18: The top stories this hour. England have enjoyed a spectacular first half in Miami to lead France 4-0 in their World Cup third place playoff. Captain Declan Rice opened the scoring inside 3 minutes, with Esri Konsa and Bukayo Saka's double adding further goals before half-time. Victory would secure England's best finish at the tournament since lifting the trophy in 1966. Andy Burnham's scrapping one of Keir Starmer's flagship policies. The digital ID programme won't be going ahead in what his team is calling a reset of priorities. Former Conservative Prime Minister Boris Johnson says Mr Burnham must set out his priorities.
1: He hasn't got much time and he needs to get on and he needs to give investors in this country a sense of hope. That means he needs to find reasons to buy British, get stuck in, and he needs to stop the hemorrhage of talent. And he needs to think about what he's doing on tax and Labour needs to get a grip on spending.
18: Two American troops have died from direct Iranian fire in Jordan, and another is missing. A total of 16 US service members have been killed since the conflict began. Our US correspondent David Blevins says there will be questions about their military objectives.
16: It appears to have shifted from Iran's nuclear capability to its military capability around the Strait of Hormuz. Progress isn't being made, and I think all of that means it is becoming increasingly difficult for President Trump to justify putting US personnel in harm's way.
18: A murder investigation started in South Wales after firearms officers were called to an incident in Newport. Gwent police say a woman was pronounced dead early this morning following an argument in the town. A 66-year-old man's been arrested. There are more problems for beleaguered South East Water. Up to 7,000 households in and around Tunbridge Wells in Kent have low pressure or no water at all. Supplies may not return until tomorrow evening at the earliest. And American Sam Burns has a two-shot lead after the penultimate round of the Open Golf. New Zealand's Ryan Fox is among his nearest challengers on 8 under par. From Sky News, I'm Connor Sefton.

listening to Greatest Hits Radio at the weekend with me, Des Paul, playing you classic soul and funk and disco and dance tunes from the 70s, the 80s and the 90s. We call it Rhythm of the Night. And you heard Anita Ward, a summer number one from 79, Ring My Bell. The Brothers Johnson, Stomp. And you just heard Sabrina Johnston with a T and Peace. So, World Cup final tomorrow. We're all supporting Spain, yeah? It's amazing to think. Lamine Yamal, 19 years old. What that boy has achieved. Incredible, isn't it? I knew nothing at 19. I was working in a shop, DJing on the side.

0: was your thing. There's a big gig happening in a couple of weeks' time, Friday, July 31st. Feel Fear and Galaxy will be joining forces with Lynx with David Grant for a reunion gig. It's happening at the Union Chapel, which is a fantastic venue in London. You can get details online if you want to see those guys, Feel Fear and Galaxy, live with Lynx and David Grant. And before them, I played you the Daz Band, Let It Whip, and stick around for the Bee Gees, a massive 90s R&B anthem, and tonight's Rare Groove Tune.
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0: back in the early 90s, there were quite a few all-girl R&B bands like SWV, TLC, En Vogue, and there's another one, Jade and Don't Walk Away, Summer Anthem from back in 93. And before this, the Bee Gees here on Greatest Hits Radio.
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0: Time to play you something that you won't have heard for a little while with tonight's Rare Groove request. This is where we play a song with groove that isn't heard on the radio very often. That's the Rare Groove. 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And tonight, hello to Rachel Park. Thank you very much for your message. She says, Des, be brilliant if you could play Hands Up by Ottoan for Rachel, who is the lady that I care for. She listens to the show every week. Would love to get a shout out from you. So thank you very much to Rachel.

from Leon Haywood. Before this, the Sugar Hill Gang, Rapper's Delight, and Ottawan, Hands Up. For Rachel and Rachel, thank you for that, for tonight's Rare Groove. If I could play something with a groove rarely heard on the radio from the 70s, 80s or 90s, do get in touch. 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And on the way, a number one from the Detroit Spinners. Greatest hit. Super cool funk from Leon Haywood. Before this, the Sugar Hill Gang, Rapper's Delight, and Ottawan, Hands Up. 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

Shine from Aswad from back in 1994. Did you hear the Ian Wright reference in there? Because it was a World Cup year. It was the last time the US hosted the World Cup. Won that year by Brazil. How things changed. Remember, Brazil were like the team, the most feared team in the world. Nowhere to be seen this year. Come on, Spain. Right, taking us to tonight's Rhythm of the Night, Midnight Anthems. Here's T-Connection. Do what you want to do.

0: 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This is Rhythm of the Night with me, Des Paul. We go big after midnight with the Midnight Anthems. 10 tunes back to back, including music from The Temptations, The Crusaders, got some Prince in there, and we'll kick it all off with Earth, Wind & Fire.
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11: The top stories this hour. We begin with breaking news. The US has launched airstrikes against Iran for the eighth night in a row. US Central Command says the strikes are designed to punish the Islamic Revolutionary Guard Corps for targeting American service members in Jordan last night. Two US troops were killed following a drone and missile attack, and a third is missing. Andy Burnham's confirmed he'll scrap the previous government's digital ID programme as he prepares to enter Downing Street. The new Labour leader wants to redirect resources towards people's everyday priorities. This time tomorrow, Sir Keir Starmer will be preparing to tender his resignation to the King. Polling expert Joe Twyman says Mr Burnham will need to get to work fast.
12: What needs to happen, particularly in the first 100 days, is that people need to perceive that a change has occurred, that this is a turning point in British politics, not a talking point among British politicians.
11: A small Oxfordshire village is threatening to break away from the UK over plans to house asylum seekers nearby. Piddington, which has 370 residents, is angry about a lack of consultation over the single male adults being housed at a military base in Bicester. People living there are concerned.
13: As you know, we're a very small village, but out of our population, 65% are women and children. But every 9 women and children there will be 50 men.
14: I've got an 18-year-old daughter. We are now talking about, because she will walk freely through the village. We feel that that's not going to be safe for her to do anymore.
11: Drake's placed a £1.1 million bet on Argentina beating Spain in the World Cup final. He'll clinch a £3.8 million payout if they win. The rapper's got a track record of making losing bets, though, in what some have called the Drake curse. In sport, England's rugby union side have clinched a 31-24 victory over Argentina in the Nations Championship. Wales' troubles continued with a heavy 43-0 defeat to world champion South Africa, but Scotland came from behind to beat Fiji 33-17. From Sky News, I'm Connor Sefton.

You're listening to Greatest Hits Radio with me, Des Paul, and a song that takes me back to the summer of Euro 96 every time I hear it. George Michael and Fast Love. Before this, The Temptations, Treating Like a Lady, and Earth, Wind and Fire, and The Emotions together for Boogie Wonderland. That's how we start tonight's Rhythm of the Night Midnight Anthems. 10 classics back-to-back for World Cup Final Day 2026.

Well, this song goes back to 1973, originally recorded by the OJs. It was written by Leon Huff and Kenny Gamble, a Philadelphia soul classic, but then Third World gave it the reggae treatment in 1978, and then Heavy D and the Boys covered it in the 90s. And before that, I played you Sister Sledge and Thinking of You here on Greatest Hits Radio. These are the Rhythm of the Night midnight anthems for Sunday morning, but not any old Sunday, because of course it is the World Cup final this evening. Spain, Argentina, come on Spain. And we are celebrating the World Cup finals with a finals weekender. This weekend we have been playing you final singles, final albums and final songs on albums all weekend long. We still have some more coming your way. Check out Richard Allison and Claire Sturgis. They'll have more finals to play for you on our finals weekender.

These are the Rhythm of the Night, Midnight Anthems here on Greatest Hits Radio with me, Des Paul, with the Crusaders and Randy Crawford and Street Life, Natalie Cole. Beautiful song, This Will Be. And Prince and Little Red Corvette, which was the double A-side with 1999 and got to number two in 1985. And we'll have more music from 1985 later on today because that's one of the featured years in the UK Pop 40. Kate Thornton will take us back to the songs that were in the charts this week in 1985 and 1992 from 5 o'clock this afternoon. And actually, looking back at charts of this week back in time, if we go back to 1983, the number one song this day back then was Casey and the Sunshine Band, also in the top 10, Spandau Ballet and Gold, The Long Hot Summer from the Star Council. That's a fantastic record. Wham! Club Tropicana was in there as well. And this song was also in the top 10 back in 83.

0: just having a look at the video for this on YouTube, and even now this video still gives me the creeps. I'm a grown man. God, it was terrifying back in the 80s. Herbie Hancock and Rocket wraps up tonight's Midnight Anthems here on Greatest Hits Radio. We're not done yet. Still got time for a few more, and we'll continue with the Pointer Sisters.
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0: Gladys Knight and the Pips and Baby Don't Change Your Mind here on Greatest Hits Radio. Richard Allinson will have an hour of Sunday's greatest love songs from 9 o'clock this morning. And Claire Sturgis will be playing you more finals for our finals weekend. Our final singles, final albums and final album tracks. I'll be back next weekend for more soul, funk and disco straight after Jenny Powell. If you'd like to get in touch to get a tune on, either one that takes you back to your roots or something you haven't heard for a while, the rare groove track, then please do get in touch. It's always good to hear from you. 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
15: Top stories this hour. England secured their best finish at the World Cup since 1966 with a thrilling 6-4 win against France in the third place playoff. Bukayo Saka's hat-trick helped earn Thomas Tuchel's side a bronze medal in Miami. Some England fans were watching from New York, where they'd hoped to see them face Spain in tonight's final. They still can't get over the 2-1 semi-final defeat to Argentina.
16: To me personally, it means absolutely nothing. Second's no good. England, we need to win it. I need to win it in my life.
17: We went one goal up and then didn't touch the ball again, so, you know.
15: Some breaking news now, and the controversial social media influencers Andrew and Tristan Tate have been arrested in Miami. It's in connection to a British investigation into sexual offences that allegedly took place from 2010 to 2017. Andrew Tate faces a total of 42 charges, while Tristan faces 17, including allegations of rape, sexual assault and trafficking. Prosecutors will now seek their extradition to the UK. And American service members missing after another two were killed in Jordan. They died defending the country from Iranian ballistic missile and drone attacks on Friday. In response, the US has launched airstrikes against Iran for an eighth night. Andy Burnham's announced he's going to scrap controversial plans to launch digital IDs in the UK. This was one of Keir Starmer's flagship policies and designed to help crack down on illegal immigration. Sky's political correspondent Rob Powell says the new Prime Minister wants to spend this cash on easing the cost of living crisis.
18: They're essentially saying they can find better ways to spend this money, and I think are also casting this digital ID scheme as an example of the kind of centralised government that Andy Burnham wants to break up and move towards a more devolved localised. Set up.
15: And there are more problems for beleaguered South East Water. Up to 7,000 households in and around Tunbridge Wells in Kent have low pressure or no water at all. The company's warned supplies may not return until this evening at the earliest. From Sky News, I'm Connor Sefton.
6: 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Are you ready? Strap in. My music. Because we're going to take you on a musical journey.